people survived on Turtle Island for thousands and thousands of years, following a way of life that carried them to have what our people refer to as Pinopimatism, a good way of life. It may sound very simple, and it is, because that good way of life is defined by the original instructions that we were all given on how to live and how to be.

Anin, I'm Handsome Tiger from the Anishinaabe and Red River Métis Nation, Deer Clan and Treaty 2 Territory. And you're listening to my mix celebrating National Indigenous History Month on CBC Reclaim.

Can the man's wanna be with me? I know that you're trying to be seen with me. Baby girl, can you be real with me? She putting her phone on the D&D. She blocking the man's wanna be with me. I know that you're trying to be seen with me. Baby girl, can you be real with me?

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reclaimed. The Indigenous Next Wave.

Heavy sounds and huge drops. You're vibrating to the sounds of a special guest DJ mix from Handsome Tiger. I'm Jared Martineau, this is Reclaimed, and I hope you're enjoying the beats and the bass today, because we've got more coming. What you're hearing right now slaps, a straight fire remix from Blackfoot Cree DJ and producer Wolf Collar, repping the Siksika Nation in Alberta. Here's his flip of Little Sims. This is Venom. Time stops and I never tries to decide. Mine's

My, if you ever heard what I heard in the night, what a fright, must have been a parasite in my past life. I don't wanna ever come down from my height. My soul was sending to the sky. You took you and I, but my heart feeling too alive, trying to get me out of spite. Someone's gotta pay, I ain't talking big amounts. Some kind of physical pain, some kind of traumatic. Just wanna see dead bodies, probably not in the running with no automatic clips. We just scatter all the writers and shit. Oh, you mad, then come at me. Make a move, better cut it quick. I assume you be coming for blood. That makes two of us, that makes two of us better. Like time today, like we roll trees. 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Part of the day in the life you won't see. Part of the day in the life you can't be here for. It's the day in the life of OGs. Dealing with villain demons, I won't leave. Not a word you will listen when my soul speaks.

body strata.

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masters, wisdom our guiding light. We see the wrongs, we're ready to fight. 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We're breaking free from the pain, seeing clear the cause of our chains. 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We're rising, my family, beyond the scars, defending, protecting, healing our hearts. 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

Anin. I'm Handsome Tiger from the Anishinaabe and Red River Métis Nation, Deer Clan, and Treaty 2 Territory. 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

0: has longevity. Culture has longevity. Things that matter have longevity. So things that come and go are just trends and fads and all that stuff. So I hope the new future understands that and preserves the culture, because there's nothing more important than the culture. My part in this is just to at least keep inspiring people.
1: You're deep into a continuous DJ mix and decolonized bass bashment from Handsome Tiger. In just a few short years, he's blasted onto the West Coast music scene in a massive way. And now he's making sound waves across Turtle Island and around the world. Handsome Tiger reps the Anishinaabe Nation, Deer Clan, Red River Métis, and Treaty 2 territory. And as you've been hearing, what he's known for is weaving indigenous futurist beats with diasporic sound system culture to build bridges between ancestral knowledge and contemporary club energy. And it's a fusion that results in pure vibes. This is Reclaimed on CBC. I'm Jared Marnot, and I hope you're loving the beats. Let's get back into more from Handsome Tiger, and this one reaches out to extend indigenous relations across the Pacific, all the way to Aotearoa. Here's Māori artist Ray with Haka Through the Pain on Reclaimed.

If I really wanted it, I'm gonna take it.

Anin. I'm Handsome Tiger from the Anishinaabe and Red River Métis Nation, Deer Clan and Treaty 2 Territory. And you're listening to my mix celebrating National Indigenous History Month on CBC Reclaim Land.

0: A song that sounds like its title. You're hearing Shub with Old School is for Lovers. And you're raving to a very special DJ mix from Handsome Tiger here on Reclaimed. I'm Jared Martineau, and I hope you're enjoying the decolonized bass bashment today. 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Let's get back into more from Handsome Tiger. Here's a great one from The Hallucination, and a big shout out to the legendary John Trudell. This is Ally Nation on Reclaimed.
1: The Hallucination, the human beings, the people, see the spiritual in the natural, through sense and feeling. Everything is related. All the things of earth and in the sky have spirit. Everything is sacred. Confronted by the alien nation, the subjects and the citizens see the material religions through trauma and numb. Nothing is related. All the things of the earth and in the sky have energy to be exploited. Even themselves, mining their spirits into souls sold. Into nothing is sacred, not even their self. The Ally Nation, Alien Nation.

a bona fide worldwide indigenous anthem for the ages. That was the Snotty Nose Rez Kids and Electric Fields with Red Future. And it closes out this very special guest DJ mix and decolonized bass bashment that you've been hearing today, all from Handsome Tiger. A big thanks, Hi Hi, Marcy, and Chimagwich to Handsome Tiger for continuing our celebration of National Indigenous History Month, and with so much bass and great music. You can check out more of what he's got coming up and his killer new album, First People 2. Just head to HandsomeTiger.com. This is Reclaimed. I'm Jared Martineau, and I hope you've enjoyed the guest DJ mix today. Drop me a line to let me know. Reclaimed at cbc.ca is our email. 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Our show's produced by Travis Pereira, Spiros Georgiou, Lauren Hancock, Judith Lynch, and me. Happy National Indigenous History Month, and join me again next week for more songs and sounds from across the Indigenous world. Hi, hi, Agwich, and Masi Cho for listening.

0: Hi, this is Alex Solomon, KTOO's climate and environment reporter. I'm moderating a panel discussion and audience Q&A about Juno's glacial outburst flood at Thunder Mountain Middle School on June 30th at 6 p.m., and I'd love to see you there. 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
2: And it is now 5 o'clock. You're listening to KRNN Juno. Sorry about that. Speeding time up a little bit. Don't mean to do that on such a beautiful June afternoon. Happy hump day to everybody. This is Ron. I'm your host for Tidelines tonight. And tonight I thought we would listen to some music about fishing. It's that time of year. Everybody seems to be out fishing, talking about going after the Wiley King salmon or heading out for other species. And so I thought we would just listen to some songs about fishing in all the senses of the word. So first up, we've got a band called Frankie Boy and the Blues Express, and this tune is called Going Fishing.

0: rap or something.
1: That was the Ozark Mountain Daredevils with Going Down to the River. For that, we had Funnel of Loves, and that was Southern Culture on the Skids, kind of a fun song there. Before that, we had The Commitments with Too Many Fish in the Sea, and we started the show off with Frankie Boy and the Blues Express with Going Fishing. We're listening to fishing songs tonight here on Tidelines on this beautiful June afternoon here. And next up, we're going to hear about a fellow that likes to go fishing for alligators. His name is Amos Moses.

All right, that was the Nitty Gritty Dirt Band with Fishing in the Dark. For that, we had Casey Chambers and Shane Nicholson with a tune called Jackson Hole, about going to Jackson Hole and doing a little fly fishing. Before that, we had the Beatles hanging out in an octopus's garden. We started that set off with Jimmy Buffett.

0: the fisherman's wife.
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4: And this is Tidelines, and you're listening to songs tonight about fishing. We just listened to a couple songs about some maritime accidents, I suppose. That last one was Kelly Bosch with The Fisherman's Wife, kind of a surreal story there. Before that was Aaron Heist, Juno's own Aaron Heist, with the story of the Red Heron. And before that was John Prine, Fishing a Whistle. He's going to be fishing in heaven. And we started that set off with Judy Collins and Mark Abramson singing the Fisherman's Song. So we've got more fishing, a lot more fishing music coming up for you. Next up, we've got a tune. This is Otis Gibbs, and this tune is called Big Whiskers, and it's a story about a catfish. So listen close to Big Whiskers.

Broad Ripple Spillway to the Waverly Bridge has been tall tales, rumors, urban legends, and myths about a world record flathead that some say has never been caught. Sometimes he was spotted in White River with flood, as big as a coffin laying up in the mud. His name is Big Whiskers, and he's the toughest cat that ever followed.

was almost reaching the floor. When he walked into town, people's jaws would drop, and some loudmouth kid would holler ZZ Top. But he didn't pay attention, he just kept on walking by. He'd head straight to the river and throw in some bait, and wade through the water and patiently wait for the day Big Whiskers would swallow.

never trusted anyone. He put livers and gizzards and shad entrails and some Limburger cheese just to pep up the smell, and coagulated blood stirred in with a black cat bone. He filled mason jars so they wouldn't leak and set them out in the sun for at least a week. They had to ferment so he couldn't take them in too soon. Then he took them to an Indian burial ground, dug as deep as he could so they wouldn't be found, and said the Lord's Prayer and dug them up by the light of the moon.

street by a railroad overpass. He fished half the day without a bite, decided to head home and call it a night. But before giving up, he threw in

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When he leaned towards his head to get a better look, his beard got tangled in the rusted hooks that the battered old flathead had buried in his lips and his head.

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Some folks claim at the bottom of the dam is a world record cat and a mean old man, resting in peace for the first time in too many years.

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1: All right, we just heard Carcy Blanton with her homage to John Prine, Fishing With You. And before that was the late, great Buddy Tabor with Get Up Dogs. That really has nothing to do with fishing, I guess, but maybe those dogs eat fish, I suppose. And then before that we had Otis Gibbs, who told the story of his grandfather catching that big catfish tune called Big Whiskers. Well, in about another minute, it's going to be 6 o'clock. You're listening to KRNN Juno. And this is Tidelines. I'm Ron. I'm your host tonight. And we've been listening to songs about fishing. Or songs at least where fishing kind of figures into them somehow. Before we go much further, though, I did want to let you know that on the 25th, which is tomorrow, from 6 to 8 p.m. at Chapel by the Lake, the Juno Flood Solutions Advocates will be meeting, and that's in the large sanctuary from 6 to 8. Speakers Aaron Hood from UAS, Suicide Basin in Information Science, and Brian Erickson from Hecla Greens Creek will be there. And this is an entire community event, and you can come talk about visions on how the mining community might be able to bring solutions to the glacier outburst flooding events that we experience in the summer. So join us in seeking a solution now, not 10 to 15 years from now. So that's tomorrow from 6 to 8 at Chapel by the Lake. All right, we're going to get back to more songs about fishing, or that have fishing figuring in. This next one is the Subdudes. You might remember them from Juno Jazz and Classics. Oh, a long time ago now, probably 10, 12 years ago. This is a story about what happens when you think about how short life is and whether or not you ought to go fishing.

Didn't much care, guess I was pretty well satisfied. I had my little lady right by my side, taking it easy. Worm then gone off that hook for a couple hours.

0: This 4th of July, KTOO wants to thank you in person. After losing federal funding this year, your financial support kept us whole while we chart our path forward. We are so grateful. Stop by the KTOO building during the parade for free root beer floats and the opportunity to chat with our staff and board. Again, that's root beer floats on us during the 4th of July parade at KTOO. We'll see you there.
1: All right, we just listened to Ramblin' Jack Elliott and the Talkin' Fisherman tune that was written by Woody Guthrie. That was Ramblin' Jack Elliott's cover of that. Before that, we had, of course, Creedence Clearwater Revival with Green River. And before that was Jerry Jeff Walker with I Like to Sleep Late in the Morning. And that's the reason why I don't go fishing much. And then before that was Work Clothes with the Subdudes and Sorry Tale of skipping work to go fishing and not being able to pay your bills. That whole set actually kind of paints a dark picture of fishermen, that people that maybe they're not the most responsible people in the world. Next up, though, we're going to listen to Robert Earl Keen, and he's going to tell us about the 5-pound bass he caught and how he's up and at him early in the morning to get right on the project here. Here's Robert Earl Keen. Tune's called The 5-Pound Bass.

Check it. Give a man a fish, teach him how to fish. Bring the whole school to his door. But what's he gonna do when the water dry up and the fish ain't biting no more?

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1: Hi, this is Alex Solomon, KTOO's climate and environment reporter. I'm moderating a panel discussion and audience Q&A about Juneau's glacial outburst flood at Thunder Mountain Middle School on June 30th at 6 p.m., and I'd love to see you there. 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Join us at Thunder Mountain Middle School on June 30th at 6 p.m. For more details, go to ktoo.org.
2: Ooh, boy, that was a whole slew of fishing songs there. That last one was Bonnie Raitt. That was not really

fishing, but it's always good to listen to Bonnie Raitt. Before that, though, we had B.B. King with the Catfish Blues, and before that, we had the Saturday Night Fish Fry, and that was Lou Rawls, and that was Lionel Hampton on Vibes there. And before that, we had Corey Harris with Fish Ain't Biting, and we started the set off with Robert Earl Keen and his story about catching that 5-pound bass. Just shows you got to get on it if you want to get have success there. All right, well, it wouldn't be a fishing song, a fishing show, a song of fishing songs, if we didn't play Taj Mahal and the Fishing Blues. So here it is, Taj Mahal with the Fishing Blues. And after that, we're going to listen to a little A.J. Fullerton.

Oh man, what a winter. Sorrow wide and deep. Is it just the media industry or the whole country that is turning into sheep? I want to go to a good place with a friend of mine. Cast our souls out in the river and watch the whole deal shine. Some little creek in Massachusetts, just over the hill. Oh, I'm going fishing with Bill. Well, Bill, I bet he is a good fly caster. He grew up on these eastern brooks. Me, I grew up on the midwestern creeks, casting crappy flies for chubs and such. But in my young imagination, I watched the number 20 coachman settle down, sitting by the stove in that little library, reading Roderick L. Hay Brown. I never did fish in Vancouver, I probably never will. I don't care, I'm going fishing with Bill. Well, it's a long and noble tradition, catching trout on a fly. And when you're done, the setting of the sun, will you drink a little bourbon if you're dry?

LL Bean. My friend Dave says good fishermen are the ones who have fun, and we will. Why? Oh,

0: night was pouring down, and all I could do was hum along. Talked about going fishing so often, had some party when the gig was done. Well, life slips by like a little dry fly sliding down a deep, slick run. So let her stand steady like an old mill wife. Maybe handsome Molly will pass by as we cast away the hours, somewhere on a river, somewhere far away from stupid people in positions of power. Someday when we ain't folk singers flying through the friendly skies, we won't be waiting for the big break or anything except the evening rise on some spring creek in Wisconsin, or maybe the Baton Kilowatt. I'm going fishing with Bill. I'm going fishing with Bill. Yes, I am. I'm going fishing with Bill. I'm going fishing with Bill. I'm going fishing, you know, Bill.
1: What?
0: I think if we just try a little, some kind of little streamer right there. Just you go ahead and cast, man. Just
1: what do you got? A blasting cap?
0: Just a little horn with you somewhere. Looks about over there.
1: Number 12 blasting cap.
0: See that clump of grass over there on the other side?
1: Yeah, I see it. Yeah,
0: yeah, right there.
1: Okay. Yeah, I got this.
0: Drift something. I got a feeling it's about a 5-pound rainbow laying back.
1: I'm six.
0: Under there, just waiting for something.
1: Yeah.
0: Come by. We need to catch one.
1: What? Are you hungry?
0: Trout here, Bill. I'm hungry. I don't know about you.
1: Oh, man. Yeah. Well, cool. I'll catch the fish.
0: Okay. I mean, I know we're both catch and release guys. I know we believe in that. But if we just caught one trout, we could eat it, couldn't we? Just
1: sure.
0: So we could sustain ourselves, and the beautiful spirit of the trout would become a part of us, and I'm hungry.
1: Well, okay.
0: Bill, I'm not complaining about getting lost today. Don't get me wrong.
1: We weren't lost.
0: Good day. A lot of parts of Massachusetts I never saw before. Well, it's not that. It's just
1: the map was broken.
0: It's late. You know, we need to.
1: Yeah. Okay.
0: Catch one trout here.
1: Yep. Yeah.
0: Cook
1: okay.
0: Him on the grill.
1: All right.
0: I'm going fishing with Bill. I'm going fishing with Bill. I'm going fishing.
2: And that was Bill Morrissey and Greg Brown with Going Fishing with Bill. Before that, we had A.J. Fullerton with Let the Mermaids Flirt with Me. And we started the set off with Taj Mahal and Fishing Blues. Well, it's about 10 minutes before the top of the hour when stormy weather will start. So be sure to stay tuned for that. I think we got time for about two more songs here. This next one here is not really a fishing tune, but we will go out with Elvin Bishop in a tune called Fishing. But next up, we've got Pokey Lafarge with The Devil Ain't Lazy.
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And partner, if you do just like I told you, I guarantee you will go to

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1: Welcome to another episode of the Friends of the Blues radio show. I'm Dr. Sky Dobro, and I'll be Sky Solo today, I guess, because Shuffle Shoes, my radio partner, is off on a deep, deep blues assignment. But don't you worry, I got plenty of great blues to spin. A pleasure to play the blues for you good folks, for you listeners. I mean, without listeners, what would be the point, right? Well, let's get right to it. What do you say? Good friend of ours recently loaned us a copy of the very first CD Albert King ever put out. It's called The Big Blues. And let's just hear track number one. Let's have a natural ball.

Yeah, so just elevate me, please, since you're the most elevated woman in town. That was the Mannish Boys from California, and if you thought that was Muddy Waters singing, well, you're only half wrong. That was Muddy Waters' son, Larry Morganfield, calls himself Mud Morganfield, doing the old classic Elevate Me Mama. Right before that, another Chicago artist, Ron Soren and the Blue Coast Band, they know all about Trouble. That was the name of that one. Prior to that was the Andy T. Nick Nixon Band, featuring Anson Funderburg on guitar, High Heel Sneakers. And, of course, that's the old Tommy Tucker classic there, done up in fine style, High Heel Sneakers. And we kicked off with the legendary Albert King from his very first CD that he ever produced. That was even before he got on Stax Records. Perhaps the only CD he did before he got on Stax Records, and that was called Let's Have a Natural Ball. And that's what we're doing here, and I hope you're enjoying what you're hearing out there, because we have so much fun playing the blues for you that we hope you are having fun listening to it, because that's what it's all about. Well, you know, the blues has had an international impact. I'm sure you're aware of that. It started, of course, in the South. But I wonder if there's a country left on planet Earth where you couldn't find the little blues being played somewhere, because it is the roots of the music. What is it they say? Everything roots. Blues is the roots. Everything else is the fruits. And one of the countries where the blues has had an impact is Australia. And our good friend Sugar Cane Collins has come under the influence of the blues. He's got about four CDs out now that's Down Under the Blues, playing on the Land Down Under theme. And Sugar Cane, he's got a conscience. And he's concerned about the state of things in the world today. And he's found what I think is a pretty clever way to encapsulate his thoughts into a really good song. And he looks at all the stuff going on. He says, I'm drawing a line in the sand. Sugar Cane Collins.

my soul, that is in my

Oh my word, what a vocalist. That's Teeny Tucker. Death Don't Have No Mercy, the old Reverend Gary Davis song. And earlier we played High Heel Sneakers by Tommy Tucker, originally done by Tommy Tucker. Well, Teeny Tucker is his daughter. And what a great CD. The CD's called Voodoo to Do You, Teeny Tucker. And then right before that, I guess we were on a kind of a sad vein here. After right before Death Don't Have No Mercy, we played Town Without Pity. And that was Frank Bay with the Anthony Pauly Band recorded live. Mighty tasty stuff there. And then before that, James Cotton featuring Keb Moe on lead vocals. And that was called Mississippi Mud. And before that, all the way from Italy, speaking of international impact of the blues, Linda Valori doing the, I think it's an Etta James song, If I Can't Have You. And prior to that was Colin John, 11 months and 29 days. If you can't pay, then you're going to have to stay, said the judge. 11 months and 29 days. Boy, that's almost a year, isn't it? And we kicked that set off again with Sugar Cane Collins from Australia. Line in the Sand he had drawn. Oh, man. Well, we got a CD mailed to our station from a young lady up in Minnesota way. And she put out just three cuts on a EP, I guess you could call it. And talking to her, she said these were kind of rough tracks. They just got them out there. The finished product is going to be delivered at some point later. And I said, well, don't touch a thing because I like the way it sounds now. Her name's Annie Mack, and this song is called Fool to Believe.

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You thinking about it?

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I'm Dr. Sky Dobro, and for Shuffle Shoes, remember, if you're listening, you are a friend of the blues.

0: 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This 4th of July, KTOO wants to thank you in person. 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

Welcome to another hour of the Friends of the Blues radio show. I'm Dr. Sky Dobro, and my partner Shuffle Shoes is off on a deep, deep blues assignment this week. So you just stick right with me. We were listening there to the indomitable Howlin' Wolf, and that was his classic song, 44. That had Otis Spann on piano, Willie Dixon on bass, and Jody Williams along with Hubert Sumlin on guitar back in those early days. Earl Phillips was on drums, and of course that was recorded at Chess Studios. And we were just listening earlier there to Jay Hammer, I Can Lay the Hammer Down, Big A and the All-Stars, We Juke Up in Here. Ernest Guitar Roy talking about that hard-headed woman. Now, girls, don't get upset. You know those men can be hard-headed, too. And we had kicked off with Annie Mack, Fool to Believe. Well, we're so glad you're taking us with you here on the Friends of the Blues radio show. You know, what is the blues? I ran across what is probably the best description of the blues and definition of the blues. And I found it in the book Moanin' at Midnight, Life and Times of Howlin' Wolf by Segrest and Hoffman, to which we were just listening there. And it says, blues songs sprang from work songs, field hollers, and spirituals, with roots that stretch back to the rhythm and melodic scales of Africa and the harmonic and lyric structures of Europe. Born in the early 20th century, the standard blues song evolved into a series of 12-bar musical phrases based on three chords and an A-A-B rhyme pattern. Simple and evocative, the blues was infinitely adaptable to expressing deep emotion. The blues dealt with the day-to-day travails of poor folks just barely getting by. The best blues, like country and western, its light-skinned twin, are concise, powerful, and aphoristic. Three chords and the truth. And that's, again, about the best description of blues I've ever found, and that was in the book Moanin' at Midnight, The Life and Times of Howlin' Wolf. Well, one of the people who lived what I just read about there, because he drove tractors down on Hobson Plantation, was Mr. Pine Top Perkins, the late and great Pine Top Perkins. And after he passed away, Blind Pig Records came out with a collection of some of his music, that rare and previously unreleased tracts, they called it. The title of the CD is called Heaven. And let's listen right now to the song Ida B.

0: Boogie Woogie time. 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
1: Yeah, yeah.
0: How you feeling over there, man?
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0: Yeah.

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0: 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I got to come down there and lose out on him while we can hook up and do some of this good stuff, man. You got it going on. Jumping like a turkey in the corn. Work, work, work, work. 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Chris and Pat, they ain't slow. Old Kirk sitting in the background kicking butt. Old drummer ain't shout, stop it. Just listen at it.
1: He just another drink, that's humble.
0: Hey, you do it. Ah. 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You better quit that stuff. Good time, good time.

Yeah, that's the boogie-woogie right there now, y'all. That was Tail Dragger, the man who shot Boston Blackie, but he's still out there doing it. Tail Dragger with Bob Corritore on harmonica, Henry Gray on the keyboards, and that was called Boogie-Woogie Ball. And that number is off an album that came out 2012, Tail Dragger and Bob Corritore, longtime friends in the blues. And some guest artists on there, too. Mighty tasty blues right there. And before that, we went up into Minnesota, the Lamont Cranston Band. And that was 59 Cadillac. How many of you listeners out there know who Lamont Cranston was? I think he was, that was the name of the old radio show, The Shadow. You know, what evil lurks in the hearts of men, the shadow knows. And I think that was his alter ego, was Lamont Cranston. And before that, the Hound Kings, out of California with Alabama Mike, Alabama Mike in California on vocals, SSI Blues. And I presume that stands for Social Security Income. Seemed like everybody in his neighborhood was on SSI, and he finally got the letter where he was on SSI, and then he got hard to talk to once he had some money. Can you imagine that? Yeah, that's the way some people are, I guess. Before that, Eric Bibb. Dig a little deeper in the well. If you want to get a cool drink of water, dig a little deeper in the well. Man, there's some great harmonies on that song. I just love that song. Then from up in Wisconsin way, a band by the name of Tweed Funk. What Have I Done Wrong? And boy, there's a lament. There's the blues right there. I know I did something wrong. I have no idea what it was, but obviously I've done something wrong. And you know what they always say? Well, if I have to tell you, that just makes it worse, doesn't it? And we kicked off there with the late, great Pine Top Perkins. Ida B was the name of that one. Well, you are listening to the Friends of the Blues radio show. And we're so glad you're taking us with you. Hope you're enjoying these tunes that I'm spinning here today. This is Dr. Sky Dobro and my normal radio partner, Shuffle Shoes, is off on a deep, deep blues assignment. But he will be back. All right. One of my favorite artists is Charles Big Daddy Stallings, and he currently lives in the Baltimore, Maryland area, but he's originally from Hobbsville, and I believe it's North Carolina. If it's not North Carolina, it's South Carolina, but I'm pretty sure it's North Carolina, Hobbsville, North Carolina. And just like a lot of older folks that think back on their youth, you know, earlier times, he's thinking back on his days when he was a youngster, young man, living in Hobbsville. And a couple of brothers lived there. And this is a rather interesting story, I think. I hope you'll agree. You got to listen carefully now as he talks about these two brothers that lived down in Hobbsville. This is called Hobbsville Number 3, Part 1.

See, down there in Hobbsville, North Carolina, there's two guys I grew up with, named Emmett and Otis Knight. Now, Emmett couldn't ride a bicycle and he couldn't drive a car. Now, his brother Otis, he could ride a bicycle and Emmett pushed the wheelbarrow. Everybody knew him down there, and they really pretty good guys, and they didn't have no education. They couldn't learn. Now, Otis, he didn't bother nobody. He just smiled and have a feel. But now, Emmett, he drank some of that corn liquor, and Emmett would get mean. And one night, old Cecil Jordan, the Zorro of Hobbsville, North Carolina,

started messing with Emmett. Now everybody know old Cecil will cut you, and Emmett knew it too. So Emmett backed up and put his hand up on his shirt and said, "Don't make me pull my 47 out in here." Now nobody knew what a 47 was, and Bill Jordan said, "Lord Emmett, don't pull that 47 out in here." Emmett said, "Nobody move." And now Emmett's all cross-eyed, and you don't know who he's looking at. And now nobody move. And Cecil turned to Bill and said, "You think that damn fool got the gun?" Bill said, "I don't know. Just don't move." Now, Emmett backed out the door, grabbed his wheelbarrow, and took off. Next week, Emmett was back with a wheelbarrow full of watermelon, cantaloupe. Said he just come back from Florida and said he need a drink. Now, they call old Emmett truck driver because he had air horn, air brake, lights on his wheelbarrow. So, you know, everybody knew the guy, and he liked being called truck driver. But none of that stuff worked, but Emmett thought that it did. And that's the moral of the story. Now, I don't know what happened to Emmett and Otis Knight. I haven't heard nothing about it in a few years. I hope them guys are all right if they're still there.

Yeah, he's got nothing to lose there. That's a Billy the Kid from Pennsylvania, near the Pittsburgh area. Met him down at the International Blues Challenge 2013, and his CD, the song that I just played and off the CD. The CD itself was nominated for Best Unreleased, not on a record label, release CD, self-release CD, I guess is what I'm trying to say. And he made the top five in the competition down there. The CD is called She Got a Hold on Me, Billy the Kid. And that particular song was Nothing to Lose. Right before that, Ronnie Earle and the Broadcasters from up in the Boston area, Robert Nighthawk Stomp was that name of that song off a great CD. Prior to that, Long Tall Deb Landolt, has Finally Forgot Your Name. And we kicked off there with Charles Big Daddy Stallings, Hobbsville number 3, part 1, talking about the brothers down there. Don't make me pull my 47 out in here now. Oh, that's too funny. All right, well, this is the Friends of the Blues radio show, and this hour is winding down, but hey, we're not done yet. You just stick right with us. Jimmy Vivino has a group he calls the Black Italians, and they got Catherine Russell in to sing lead vocals for them. Let's check them out right now. This is called Fool's Gold.

agree. That was good material there. Catherine Russell. Well, the Friends of the Brews radio show is produced at the studios of WKCC 91.1 FM at Kankakee Community College in Kankakee, Illinois. 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I'm Dr. Sky Dobro, and for Shuffle Shoes, remember, if you're listening, you are a friend of the blues.

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2: Sure.

That's Laura Cortese with that old heel to toe on Folk Alley, one to really encourage you to start dancing. So hope you did so safely wherever you're at. It's Cindy. Thanks for listening. Here's one from Idaho singer-songwriter Elin Jewell. It's You Cared Enough to Lie.

Indigo Girls, love that song. Great guitar part on that one. It's Fill It Up Again from their record, All That We Let In. Layla McCalla in the set, heard an instrumental from Allison DeGroot and Tatiana Hargraves and Elin Jewell beginning our set. It's Cindy. Let's keep it moving along with a track from the Paul Simon album. Some people call it a self-titled release, but for Paul Simon self-titled, I like to call it Paul Simon. A little bit of something about me. Here's Mother and Child Reunion on

Stray Birds on Folk Alley. That's from the record Magic Fire. Came out in 2016, produced by Larry Campbell, and it really gave them a full, rich band sound, which makes sense because Larry had previously worked with the great Levon Helm, who was the drummer for the band, you know, Bob Dylan's band. Got that cool sound. It's a little bit of a connection there. Hands of Man, we heard it from the Stray Birds. Driftwood in our set, as well as Paul Simon. It's Cindy, live song from Lindsay Lou and the Flatbellies. All I want.

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It's Jake Blunt on Folk Alley. And also right before that, we heard Ali Fakatore with Rye Cooter doing an instrumental. Kaya Cater in the set, as well as a live song from Lindsay Liu. It's Cindy Howes. Thanks for listening to Folk Alley. And if you like podcasts, Joe Pug has a very successful podcast called The Working Songwriter, where he kind of like does an inside baseball conversation with another songwriter about what it's like to like technically write songs and tour and play music and all that. And he's quite good. And he still releases music. Imagine that. This one is coming from his 2019 record. Here's Moonlight of Your Room from Joe Pug.

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She looked like a queen. 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She wanted to be seen. 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And if heaven calls, she knows she'll go. 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

Laura Marling on Folk Alley. That's the song Walk Alone from her album Short Movie, the UK singer-songwriter Laura Marling. I'm Cindy Howes. Thanks for listening today. We're going to do one from Gretchen Peters. This is Wish I Was. It's Gretchen Peters on Folk Alley.

Amos Lee, the artist from Philadelphia, Pennsylvania. That is coming from his sixth full-length record from 2016. The title track, It's Spirit, from Amos Lee. Bob Dylan right before that with I'll Be Your Baby Tonight. Also did Sierra Hull and Gretchen Peters. Starting off the set, it's Cindy Howes. Hi, thanks for being here. Let's do Pentangle. Here's Springtime Promises.

0: Billy Bragg from 1988, the UK musician and activist with She's Got a New Spell from his album Workers Playtime. Ordinary Elephant right before that with I Come From. And we also did Pentangle starting off the set. Got a live song for you now recorded by the Sweetback Sisters. Here's Just That Kind of Guy.
1: This is Just That Kind of Guy.
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Maya DeVitri, formerly of Stray Birds, that's from her solo album How to Break a Fall, really cool track, Better and Better from Maya DeVitri. Jorma Kaukonen in our set, as well as River Wireless and a live track from Sweetback Sisters. Welcome to Folk Alley. I'm your host, Cindy Howes. Glad you checked out the show today. I'm going to do one from Calexico and Iron and Wine. This is Follow the Water.

I dreamed that I was dreaming of you. And from a window across the lawn, I watched you undress, wearing a sunset of purple tightly woven around your hair that rose in strangled ebony curls, moving in a yellow bedroom light. The air is wet with sound, the faraway yelping of a wounded dog, and the ground is drinking a slow faucet leak. Your house is so soft and fading as it soaks the black summer heat. A light goes on and a door opens, and a yellow cat runs out on the stream of hall light and into the yard. A wooden cherry scent is faintly breathing the air. I hear your champagne laugh. You wear two lavender orchids, one in your hair and one on your hip. A string of yellow carnival lights comes on with the dusk, circling the lake with a slowly dipping halo, and I hear a banjo tango. And you dance into the shadow of a black poplar tree. And I watched you as you disappeared. I watched you as you disappeared.

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Thanks for stopping by the New Urban Jazz Lounge, where we celebrate music, but in particular contemporary jazz with touches of urban and Brazilian flavors. My name is Bob Baldwin. This is show 851. 851. It's a pleasure to be here, wherever you may be, whatever you may be doing. Thanks for stopping by and hanging out with us. This week we'll be focusing on good music, as always. Nothing tragic to report, thankfully. But the music just keeps coming in, so we're just going to broadcast it as we see fit. Let's get started with Mr. Willie Walker with Days and Nights here at the New Urban Jazz Lounge. We are in

Mr. Patches Stewart, Michael Patches Stewart from New Orleans, has been in the Marcus Miller Band for many years as a sideman, trumpeter extraordinaire. Every once in a while he comes out with albums when he's not touring. Soul Serenades, which you listen to in the background. Hope you enjoy that. Special effects before that with Cool Summer. As summer is upon us very, very soon. The leaves are blooming. The weather's been really, really nice. Especially on the East Coast. Hope you guys are doing good on the West Coast as well. Andrea Lisa on the guitar with Calvert Street. Also on guitar, Roberto Restuccia with Running Rodney. And Willie Walker, Days and Nights Got It Started. We've been playing the latest in contemporary and smooth jazz. Around the corner, Adrian Crutchfield, as well as Thundercat, Big Mike Hart, Brian Lanier, and Eric Knights, featuring Jeff Lorber around the corner. This is the New Urban Jazz Lounge.

Eric Knight with Passion Fruit. Jeff Lorber helping him out on the keys and production. Hope that you enjoy that piece. Always see Jeff floating around working with some of the new up-and-coming guys, which is a beautiful thing. Brian Lanier with Smooth Sailing here at the New Urban Jazz Lounge. Came out a couple years ago. And Big Mike Hart, something brand new. His album, Modern Classic, Open Bars, which you heard. We're from a collaboration with Kitty Cash, Thundercat, and James Fauntleroy with Time Machine. Adrian Crutchfield got us started with In the Wind. We're not going to be in the wind just yet. We still got about an hour plus to go. But got some great music around the corner. I brought some Brazilian flavors with Tanya Maria, also Ray Oviedo, and

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All things Brazil.

0: wrapping up hour number one, we've got some beautiful music. A Brazilian twist to a Beatles classic, Norwegian Wood, in the background. Milton Nascimento and Beto Guedes. The album Minas came out in 2003. Sabrina Mayeros on the vocals with Terra de Ninguém. The apple doesn't fall too far from the tree, as her father is a fantastic bassist. My dear friend Alex Mayeros from the group Azimuth, who's been pumping it for 50 plus years now. The album is called Equilibria from Sabrina. Ray Oviedo from the West Coast. It's got a nice resume, including Pancho Sanchez and Sheila E., Herbie Hancock. In terms of collaborators, Ray Oviedo. Latest album is called Twist, and we heard Curaçao. And Tanya Maria from Brazil now lives in France with Chuleta. The album is simply called Europe. And on the bass and drums, we have Anthony Jackson and Steve Gadd. You can't lose with that crew. You really can't. Hour number one is in the books. If you're missing part of the show, newrimjazz.com. Click a button. This is On Demand. We'll take care of the rest. Got shows coming up in South Africa and Tobago. We got Atlanta on the list. We have quite a few cities on the list. So for more information, bobbaldwin.com. And as we get close to the next few dates, we'll keep you in the loop. 1 hour down, one to go. The New Urban Jazz Lounge is provided by the African American Public Radio Consortium. 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

Welcome to hour number two. This is the New River Jazz Lounge. Bob Baldwin here. You there? Sit back, relax. Grab a cup of coffee or a drink if it's not too early. Let's get into this music. From France, moved to New York and now makes LA his home. Philippe Sace with Noga York featuring Marquise Hill. Getting it started in hour number two because we're back in the groove.

great legends like Quincy Jones, Sergio Mendez, Stevie Wonder, David Sanborn, Oscar Peterson, Will Downing, Bob James, Pat Metheny, Norman Connors, and much, much more. Here at the New Urban Jazz Lounge, music for your soul.

Juice Groove with something tasty, something brand new. He took a break from the music business for about a year or so, but he's back doing his thing. He calls his piece Let's Hold Hands. Juice Groove in the background here at the New York Jazz Lounge. We had two fantastic vocal tracks. We heard from Gil Johnson from Detroit, featuring Doc Powell with Can We Pretend, and Tommy Davison with Najee with You Show Me. Beautiful, beautiful, beautiful. Gerald Damian, brand new music, violinist extraordinaire, also does a lot of production work, great concepts, and put together a really nice rendition of a Marvin Gaye classic. I always say you don't want to do Marvin Gaye over unless you do it right, and he certainly did that. I Want You from the album Sold Out, and Philippe Sace from the album Noga York with the title track here at the New Urban Jazz Lounge. Around the corner we have some fantastic saxophonists and guitarists: Andy Schnitzer, Lemick, Nelson Rangel, Mike Burton, Jasmine Gant, mostly saxophonists. Come on back for set number two here at the New Urban Jazz Lounge. NewUrbanJazz.com.

0: Jasmine Gents with Stepping Out here at the Nurban Jazz Lounge. Mike Burton with Distance, his latest, and Nelson Ranjo with his latest, Giants. Lemick on the guitar, Say What? Andy Snitzer on the front end of that with Tonight's the Night. As we wrap up the second set in hour number two, around a corner, we'll wrap it up with Tanya Maria, Kirk Whalum, Azimuth, and much, much more to close things out. Come on back one more time with us. This is the Nurban Jazz Lounge.
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0: Tanya Maria with Carlos song. Her album's called Canto, came out in 2012. Tanya Maria, fantastic musician, singer, composer, producer, lives in France now. Doing very well out there, I hear. Gonna go check her out in concert there. I'm sure she is beloved. Kirk Whalen with Body Ya, the album Epic Cool, his latest release, and Azimuth with Arabuta. And one more Tanya Maria piece, getting it started, a classic called Made in New York. When she was there for several years in a small little town in Westchester County called Pelham, New York. Tanya Maria. Wraps up hour number two. If you missed any part of the show, newurbanjazz.com. Click a button. This is On Demand. We'll take care of the rest. We got some shows in state. Got Atlanta on our list. We have New Haven and several others. For more information for the extensive date list, BobBaldwin.com. BobBaldwin.com. That wraps up the show. We hope that you can come back in 6 days and 22 hours. We will do it all over again. I promise you. So until next time, take care of yourself, be well, and we'll see you soon. God bless. Ciao.
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2: 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Peace now.
0: Ladies and gentlemen, what are you doing the weekend of June 20th? Well, how about coming to Tobago? That's right. The Tobago Jazz Music and Golf Weekend 2025 is coming, and it brings a great deal of fun, sun, and wonderful music. 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

That's a very young Mr. Bob Dylan here on Fogally, not yet 24 when he recorded that song, early 60s. Tomorrow is a long time. Bob Dylan, starting off new hour of good music here on member-supported Fogally. Nice to be here with you. I'm Elena C. Loren, that's the name of this Montreal musician, performance name, I should say. Loren Spear performs as Loren. And this comes from Loren Spear's album, Leftovers.

Christmas night of the winter, working up my farewell. In the middle of everything under no particular spell, I'm dreaming of the mountains where the children learn the stars. Clouds rolling from Nebraska, dark chords on a big guitar. My restlessness is long gone, I stand here like an old jack pine. But I'm

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Oh, I'm looking for X-ray.

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Sue George with Life on Mars. Pulled that from the soundtrack to the Wes Anderson movie The Life Aquatic with Steve Zissou. Kind of a weird, wacky, wild movie. Totally Wes Anderson. Greg Brown with Rex Roth's Daughter. You heard an instrumental from Molsky's Mountain Drifters. And Montreal musician Loren with a song from the album Leftovers. Good music from all around the world. That's what you find here on Folk Alley. And this comes from Steve Earle's album called I'll Never Get Out of This World Alive.

from an album that kind of pays tribute to the poetry, the eloquence of Langston Hughes, an album Layla McCalla released in 2014 called Varicolored Songs, a tribute to Langston Hughes. That's Macy Bondi from Layla McCalla. The Brother Brothers shared the Roadrunner song and Steve Earle in that set, too. 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

from a John Prine tribute album, a follow-up to Volume 1 of Broken Hearts and Dirty Windows, released back in 2010. That is Nathaniel Rateliff on Volume 2 of Broken Hearts and Dirty Windows, released in 2021. Nathaniel Rateliff covering Pretty Good. Tracy Chapman shared Remember the Tin Man. The East Pointers with an instrumental for you and an exclusive recording from the Howlin' Brothers. You heard Pack Up Joe from a session we did with them back in 2014. 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Lots of ways to find good music thanks to Folk Alley. And good music from Rhiannon Giddens to wrap things up this hour.

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But I think we both realize you deserve so much more. Maybe in time I

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1965, Fred Neil relaxed, unguarded, making music just because he loved it in his apartment with his longtime friend and accompanist, Peter Childs. That's where that recording comes from, a recording of a Fred Neil hit called Travelin' Shoes. It's good to have your company here on Folk Alley. Thanks for joining me. I'm Elena C., and if you like classic folk, I always got to remind you about the Classic Folk Stream. You can listen through the website or listen through the free mobile app. Check it out. I've got more classics for you coming up in this next set, so I hope you can stick around for a little while at least. And something new for you next from the Fruit Bats.

The Lonesome Ace String Bands is a Toronto-based trio, and that's from their 2023 album, Try to Make It Fly. You heard Praying for Rain. Dori Freeman, singer-songwriter from Virginia. I love her voice. And you heard Why Do I Do This to Myself? That's a good question. Wee Banjo 3 is a group out of Ireland. You heard the title track from their album Haven. And something new from the Fruit Bats. You heard that Goddamn Sun. And that's on the band's new album, came out in early June, called The Landfill. Lamb Chop has a new album coming out in August. It's called Punching the Clown.

Cassius Culpepper is a country singer with roots in Alabama, and that's from the new album Act One, came out earlier this year. Cassius Culpepper with Broken Wing Bird. And yeah, your ears were not deceiving you. Sierra Farrell joining in. You heard from Elin Jewell in that set, and new sounds from the group Lamb Chop. Justin Vernon, by the way, that's Bon Iver playing banjo. Lamb Chop with Weekend, and that's from the new album coming out in August, Punching the Clown. If you love new music, we've got a stream just for you. It's the Fresh Cuts music stream. 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That's how Maya DeVitri talks about the title track to her new album, All My Faith.

The Steep Canyon Rangers couldn't have picked a more perfect title for their 15th album, for they are always evolving musically as they step into their next act. Next Act showcases the band's ceaseless instrumental creativity, their intuitive ability to find sounds between the notes, and their inventive lyricism. 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

That's the duo Cahalen Morrison and Eli West with All I Can Do. You heard from Chris Matthews in that set. Her take on a 1950 folk song from Ed McCurdy. The world at that moment seen as ending a war, achieving peace. Chris Matthews and a new interpretation of that song. Last night I had the strangest dream. Yasmin Williams with Virga. And something new from Maya DeVitri. She describes it as an unabashed love song, a joyful surrender to time and the unknown. That sounds gorgeous. The title track to Maya DeVitri's new album out late July. It's called All My Faith. Teddy Thompson released an album in mid-May. It's called Never Be the Same.

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0: great Dixieland jazz vibe right there, courtesy of the California Feet Warmers, that group of musicians teaming up with Keb Mo for The Old Me Better. I'm Elena C., and this is Folk Alley. Coming up, you're going to hear a classic from Emmylou Harris. Also on the way, the late Nancy Griffith. Next on Folk Alley, a classic. It's Crosby, Stills, Nash, and Young.
1: Maybe we should do another.

The economy is skewed. The markets are skewed. Everything's just kind of skewed. And Ondara calls that into question on that song called Pyramid Justice. Emmy Lou Harris with Buddy Miller today. Love Hurts, the name of the song. You also heard from Lunasa and from their 50th anniversary deluxe edition release of the record Deja Vu, came out in 1970. 50th anniversary came out, well, 50 years later. You heard Crosby, Stills, Nash & Young with Birds. Another classic name for you next on Folk Alley. Here's the late Nancy Griffith.

That was one of my favorite albums from 2015. I still remember it now. The record's called Radio. It's the Steep Canyon Rangers on Folk Alley. You heard Blow Me Away. Annie Mack with her great big voice singing Get on the Train, and Nancy Griffith with It's a Hard Life Wherever You Go. More songs about hard lives coming up here on Folk Alley, and of course you'll find them all the time on our Classic Folk stream. 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Wanted to share one of them next, recorded in 2018 by our friends at Beehive Productions. Here is Barnstar.

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We'll be honoring folk dads and their musical kids, from Woody, Arlo, and Sarah Lee to Loudon, Rufus, and Martha. 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

What do you mean when you say or hear Southerner? That's the question Adia Victoria trying to answer with that song called Magnolia Blues. Trampled by Turtles shared Thank You, John Steinbeck. Victor Furtado with Denver Bell and Barnstar. That's kind of a super group. Mark Arely, Charlie Rose, Taylor Amerding, Zachariah Hickman, and Jake Armerding. Collectively known as Barnstar, a Folk Alley exclusive for you. You heard a song called Witness. Check out their full session, which includes videos on our website. Also on our Folk Alley YouTube channel. That's another place to find great music, exclusive recordings and videos from Folk Alley. The infamous String Dusters, sharing music for you next. This comes from their album, Toward the Fray.

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One of the great folk duos of modern time. It's Dave Carter, the late Dave Carter, and Tracy Grammer with The Emperor Is Naked Today. Something about the power of two voices rising up together in song. That's really special. And you are going to hear more of that before the end of this hour on member-supported Folk Alley. Thanks a lot for listening. This is Dylan LeBlanc with a cover of John Hartford's Gentle on My Mind.

In the hurried pace of life, days often rush past us in a blur as we move among the many busy and little things in our world. On their latest album, Ferris and Jason Romero reflect on what happens when we slow down and embrace the daily moments. 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

from her album The Order of Time. That's Valerie June with The Front Door. Laura Cortese offered up Into the Dark and Dylan LeBlanc with a cover of a John Hartford song. Yes, John Hartford wrote it. Glenn Campbell's the one who made it famous in the late 1960s. Dylan LeBlanc's cover of Gentle on My Mind comes from LeBlanc's EP called Pastimes. This comes from Taylor Ashton's EP called Romanticize.

It's true, the heart wants what it wants. That's the title of an album from the Cantrells, came out more than 15 years ago now, and from it you heard The Heart Wants. Alex Cuba shared some music with you in that set, and from his 2021 EP Romanticize, it was Taylor Ashton and a song called Alex. You're going to hear Classic from Jackson Browne before the end of the hour. Great band on the way as well. It's the David Wax Museum making music for you coming up here on Folk Alley. Amethyst Kia making music for you next on Folk Alley. This is her song, Black Myself.

Creating characters, that's something the David Wax Museum does really, really well. And that comes from the band's album, Euphoric Ouroboric, released in 2021. David Wax Museum with Juniper Jones. Karen Casey in that set. Jackson Brown in that set. Amethyst Kia in that set, too. An acoustic version of Black Myself. In fact, an exclusive Folk Alley version, one you can listen to again on our website and mobile app. And remember, you'll find the complete playlist on the website and mobile app, too. So if you ever have a question about what you hear, well, you can find the answer. It's pretty special. Maya DeVitri shows up on the playlist because she's the one who's making some music for you next. Comes from her album Violet Light, a song called Watches Out of Diamonds.

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It's Mary Gaucher in a song called Brothers. I'm Elena C. This is member-supported Folk Alley. Thanks for listening. And if you count yourself as a member, thank you for supporting, too. Dori Freeman, super talented musician from the Blue Ridge Mountains area, and this comes from her album 10,000 Roses.

Mavis Staples live in London. I would love to see Mavis Staples live. I bet she's phenomenal on stage. I've seen her give talks before, never seen her perform. I bet she's just incredible. Mavis Staples with You're Not Alone. The duo Over the Rhine in that set, along with Mumford and Sons, and Dori Freeman starting things off, sharing an anthem for women who've been put through the ringer. That's how Dori Freeman talks about her song called The Storm. From ringers and storms to dances, here's Cora Fetter on Folk Alley.

I do not talk in my sleep. I don't know anyone who does. In fact, I don't think I've ever heard that before, but I imagine it's quite disconcerting to hear it, talking in my sleep. The title of that song, it's the band Mifso on Folk Alley. Anais Mitchell shared a song called Bright Star, and Cora Fetter shared a song called Dance With Me. If you like dancing, by the way, you're in the right spot. Lots of great music for dancing coming up here on Folk Alley, including a set of reels from the Irish supergroup Dervish. This is Annabelle Shavastik on Folk Alley, an exclusive recording for you next, one we made back in 2019 in Montreal, Quebec.

Happy Pride Month from Folk Alley. Wherever your place in the alphabet is, you're welcome with us. All month, our holiday stream will be sharing music from LGBTQIA+ artists and allies in folk roots and Americana. Love is love and music is music. 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

It's the duo Watch House from their 2021 self-titled album, You Heard Better Way. Yola Carter shared Heed My Words, supergroup Dervish in that set too, some Celtic virtuosity. If you love Celtic music, by the way, don't forget about Folk Alley's Irish Stream. That's on our website and mobile app, and you can check it out whenever you want. Take a listen. Annabelle Shavastik in that set too, with a song called To Be Human. Trey Burt is a musician with roots in California. He's signed on John Prine's record label, Oh Boy Records, one of the few musicians on that label. And this comes from his 2021 release, You, Yeah, You.

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And I've been nailing all the endings, especially the parts that I used to get wrong.

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That's a very young Mr. Bob Dylan here on Folk Alley. Not yet 24 when he recorded that song, early 60s. Tomorrow is a long time. Bob Dylan, starting off new hour, good music here on member-supported Folk Alley. Nice to be here with you. I'm Elena C. Loren, that's the name of this Montreal musician, performance name, I should say. Loren Spear performs as Loren. And this comes from Loren Spear's album, Leftovers.

coldest night of the winter. We're gonna have my farewell in the middle of everything under no particular spell. I'm dreaming of the mountains where the children learn the stars. Clouds rolling from Nebraska, dark chords on a big guitar. My restlessness is long gone. I stand here like an old jack pine.

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That thunderstorm in Michigan I never will forget. We shook right with the thunder, with the pounding rain got wet. Where did you turn when you turned from me with your arms across your chest?

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I think about my children when I look at any child's face, and pray that we will find a way to give with all this amazing grace. It's so cold out there tonight, so stormy I can hardly see, and I'm looking for Rex Roth's daughter, and I guess I'll

Sue George with Life on Mars. Pulled that from the soundtrack to the Wes Anderson movie The Life Aquatic with Steve Zissou. Kind of a weird, wacky, wild movie. Totally Wes Anderson. Greg Brown with Rex Roth's Daughter. You heard an instrumental from Molsky's Mountain Drifters and Montreal musician Loren with a song from the album Leftovers. Good music from all around the world. It's what you find here on Folk Alley. And this comes from Steve Earle's album called I'll Never Get Out of This World Alive.

from an album that kind of pays tribute to the poetry, the eloquence of Langston Hughes, an album Layla McCalla released in 2014 called Very Colored Songs, a tribute to Langston Hughes. That's Macy Bondi from Layla McCalla. The Brother Brothers shared the Road Runner song and Steve Earle in that set, too. 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And in both of those spots, hundreds of exclusive recordings waiting for you, including this one from the Howlin' Brothers.

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from a John Prine tribute album, a follow-up to Volume 1 of Broken Hearts and Dirty Windows, released back in 2010. That is Nathaniel Rateliff on Volume 2 of Broken Hearts and Dirty Windows, released in 2021. Nathaniel Rateliff covering Pretty Good. Tracy Chapman shared Remember the Tin Man. The East Pointers with an instrumental for you and an exclusive recording from the Howlin' Brothers. You heard Pack Up Joe from a session we did with them back in 2014. 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Lots of ways to find good music thanks to Folk Alley. And good music from Rhiannon Giddens to wrap things up this hour.

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1965, Fred Neil relaxed, unguarded, making music just because he loved it in his apartment with his longtime friend and accompanist, Peter Childs. That's where that recording comes from, a recording of a Fred Neil hit called Travelin' Shoes. It's good to have your company here on Folk Alley. Thanks for joining me. I'm Elena C., and if you like classic folk, I always got to remind you about the Classic Folk Stream. You can listen through the website or listen through the free mobile app. Check it out. I've got more classics for you coming up in this next set, so I hope you can stick around for a little while at least. And something new for you next from the Fruit Bats.

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1: The Lonesome Ace String Bands is a Toronto-based trio, and that's from their 2023 album, Try to Make It Fly. You heard Praying for Rain. Dori Freeman, singer-songwriter from Virginia. I love her voice. And you heard Why Do I Do This to Myself? That's a good question. We Banjo 3 is a group out of Ireland. You heard the title track from their album Haven, and something new from the Fruit Bats. You heard that goddamn sun. And that's on the band's new album, came out in early June, called The Landfill. Lamb Chop has a new album coming out in August. It's called Punching the Clown.

Cassius Culpepper is a country singer with roots in Alabama, and that's from the new album Act One, came out earlier this year. Cassius Culpepper with Broken Wing Bird. And yeah, your ears were not deceiving you. Sierra Farrell joining in. You heard from Elin Jewell in that set, and new sounds from the group Lamb Chop. Justin Vernon, by the way, that's Bon Iver playing banjo. Lamb Chop with Weekend, and that's from the new album coming out in August, Punching the Clown. If you love new music, we've got a stream just for you. It's the Fresh Cuts music stream. 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That's how Maya DeVitri talks about the title track to her new album, All My Faith.

The Steep Canyon Rangers couldn't have picked a more perfect title for their 15th album, for they are always evolving musically as they step into their next act. Next Act showcases the band's ceaseless instrumental creativity, their intuitive ability to find sounds between the notes, and their inventive lyricism. 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

That's the duo Kahalen Morrison and Eli West with All I Can Do. You heard from Chris Matthews in that set. Her take on a 1950 folk song from Ed McCurdy. The world at that moment seen as ending a war, achieving peace. Chris Matthews and a new interpretation of that song. Last night I had the strangest dream. Yasmin Williams with Virga. And something new from Maya Dvitri. She describes it as an unabashed love song, a joyful surrender to time and the unknown. That sounds gorgeous. The title track to Maya Dvitri's new album out late July. It's called All My Faith. Teddy Thompson released an album in mid-May. It's called Never Be the Same.

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0: Great Dixieland jazz vibe right there, courtesy of the California Feet Warmers, that group of musicians teaming up with Keb Mo for The Old Me Better. I'm Elena C., and this is Folk Alley. Coming up, you're going to hear a classic from Emmy Lou Harris. Also on the way, the late Nancy Griffith. Next on Folk Alley, a classic. It's Crosby, Stills, Nash, and Young.
1: Maybe we should do another.

the economy is skewed, the markets are skewed, everything's just kind of skewed. And Ondara calls that into question on that song called Pyramid Justice. Emmylou Harris with Buddy Miller today. Love Hurts, the name of the song. You also heard from Lunasa and from their 50th anniversary deluxe edition release of the record Deja Vu, came out in 1970. 50th anniversary came out, well, 50 years later. You heard Crosby, Stills, Nash & Young with Birds. Another classic name for you next on Folk Alley. Here's the late Nancy Griffith.

That was one of my favorite albums from 2015. I still remember it now. The record's called Radio. It's the Steep Canyon Rangers on Folk Alley. You heard Blow Me Away. Annie Mack with her great big voice singing Get on the Train, and Nancy Griffith with It's a Hard Life Wherever You Go. More songs about hard lives coming up here on Folk Alley, and of course you'll find them all the time on our Classic Folk stream. 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Wanted to share one of them next, recorded in 2018 by our friends at Beehive Productions. 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

What do you mean when you say or hear Southerner? That's the question. Adia Victoria trying to answer with that song called Magnolia Blues. Trampled by Turtles shared Thank You, John Steinbeck. Victor Furtado with Denver Bell and Barnstar. That's kind of a super group. Mark Arely, Charlie Rose, Taylor Amerding, Zachariah Hickman, and Jake Amerding, collectively known as Barnstar. A Folk Alley exclusive for you. You heard a song called Witness. Check out their full session, which includes videos on our website. Also on our Folk Alley YouTube channel. That's another place to find great music, exclusive recordings and videos from Folk Alley. The infamous String Dusters, sharing music for you next. This comes from their album, Toward the Fray.

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One of the great folk duos of modern time, it's Dave Carter, the late Dave Carter, and Tracy Grammer with The Emperor Is Naked Today. Something about the power of two voices rising up together in song that's really special. And you are going to hear more of that before the end of this hour on member-supported Folk Alley. Thanks a lot for listening. This is Dylan LeBlanc with a cover of John Hartford's Gentle on My Mind.

In the hurried pace of life, days often rush past us in a blur as we move among the many busy and little things in our world. On their latest album, Ferris and Jason Romero reflect on what happens when we slow down and embrace the daily moments. 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

morning, wake up with a sea of green before your eyes. Takes a minute, maybe three, for you to

from her album The Order of Time. That's Valerie June with The Front Door. Laura Cortese offered up Into the Dark, and Dylan LeBlanc with a cover of a John Hartford song. Yes, John Hartford wrote it. Glenn Campbell's the one who made it famous in the late 1960s. Dylan LeBlanc's cover of Gentle on My Mind comes from LeBlanc's EP called Pastimes. This comes from Taylor Ashton's EP called Romanticize.

It's true, the heart wants what it wants. That's the title of an album from the Cantrells, came out more than 15 years ago now, and from it you heard The Heart Wants. Alex Cuba shared some music with you in that set, and from his 2021 EP Romanticize, it was Taylor Ashton and a song called Alex. You're going to hear Classic from Jackson Browne before the end of the hour. Great band on the way as well. It's the David Wax Museum making music for you coming up here on Folk Alley. Amethyst Kia making music for you next on Folk Alley. This is her song, Black Myself.

creating characters. That's something the David Wax Museum does really, really well. And that comes from the band's album Euphoric Ouroboric, released in 2021. David Wax Museum with Juniper Jones. Karen Casey in that set. Jackson Brown in that set. Amethyst Kia in that set, too. An acoustic version of Black Myself. In fact, an exclusive Folk Alley version, one you can listen to again on our website and mobile app. And remember, you'll find the complete playlist on the website and mobile app, too. So if you ever have a question about what you hear, well, you can find the answer. It's pretty special. Maya DeVitri shows up on the playlist because she's the one who's making some music for you next. Comes from her album Violet Light, a song called Watches Out of Diamonds.

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1: Hi, this is Alex Solomon, KTOO's climate and environment reporter. I'm moderating a panel discussion and audience Q&A about Juno's glacial outburst flood at Thunder Mountain Middle School on June 30th at 6 p.m., and I'd love to see you there. Panelists will include scientists, engineers, and public safety officials. 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

0: Good morning, all. Ricky D here with Throwback Thursday. 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
1: You're listening to statewide news from Alaska Public Media. I'm Ava White. There's a new social media trend of people dancing around Alaska Native totem poles to a Lil Jon song, replicating a scene from the 2009 movie, The Proposal. Tribal organizations across Southeast are speaking out, demanding visitors respect the communities they visit and to stop using cultural symbols as props. KRBD's Sydney Dauphiné has more from Ketchikan.
2: Ketchikan Indian Community, Central Council of the Tlingit and Haida Indian Tribes of Alaska, and Alaska Native Heritage Center sent out a joint press release condemning the behavior and calling on visitors to do better. Emily Eden Shaw, CEO of Ketchikan Indian Community, said the videos are more than just a harmful TikTok trend.
3: I would very much equate the social media trend as a symptom of a root cause of lack of education, lack of awareness, lack of who and what a totem pole is, why we carve totem poles.
2: She wants to offer solutions and says there needs to be a complete overhaul in the education system. Alaska history is Native history, and Eden Shaw says the state's education needs to reflect that. She believes the erasure of Alaska Native existence in schools is in part what leads to disrespectful behaviors like these, and that people visiting Alaska have a responsibility to educate themselves.
3: When you look at the time that it takes for a carver and his apprentice and the community to obtain the permission to harvest the log, to procure it, to carve it, to raise it, there's so much more than what is being shared out in a 30-second video.
2: The press release was sent to cruise lines and tourism companies, asking them to publicly condemn the mockery of Native culture, as well as actively educate visitors on why. That education includes Alaska Native representation in travel marketing from entities like the Alaska Travel Industry Association.
3: If the tourism industry isn't going to stand up and say anything, or if our legislators aren't going to stand up and say anything, because the tourism is primarily funded by the state of Alaska, we are going to say something, and we're going to continue saying something until something has changed.
2: She'd like to see Native languages on travel websites, land acknowledgments from pilots, and educational videos on cruise ships so that visitors understand Alaska is a Native place before they even arrive. Nicholas Galanin, a multidisciplinary artist and carver in Sitka, says the social media trend is a form and continuation of colonization.
4: Hollywood has a long history of stereotypes that misrepresent Indigenous people. A lot of that history is responsible for intentionally dehumanizing communities linked directly to genocide and removal of our people, our children, from these lands.
2: Galanin emphasized that there's no way to separate the historical erasure of Native communities from these totem poles, and that respect from visitors can go a long way. He's working on a totem pole for the Totem Pole Trail in Juneau right now. Sea Alaska Heritage Institute has spoken out about the disrespect to totems on that trail. In a recent Facebook post, they shared a photo of people climbing on a totem. They wrote, quote, "Alaska Native people are not opposed to humor or having fun. However, the community has been working hard to move beyond 200 years of genocide, oppression, and very hurtful stereotypes of Indigenous culture," end quote. They asked for the community of Juneau to help educate guests and the visitor industry on the significance of the totem poles in an effort to prevent further desecration. Reporting in Ketchikan, I'm Sydney Dauphiné.
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0: yet?
1: Oh, yes, indeed, they will come to you. And a good morning, good afternoon, good evening, friends and neighbors and lovers of life all the way around the world. And to the space station, a little bit of heaven, 102.7 and 103.1, KRNN Juneau, where the music's good in the hood, here with Ricky D and Throwback Thursday on this June the 25th, 2026. Presently outside the Jeff Brown Recording Studio, it is a balmy 54 degrees Fahrenheit. Today, showers mainly before 10 a.m., and that's happened, and it's kind of calm, and we get a lull right now. High near 59, southeast winds around 10 miles an hour. Chance of precipitation is 90%. Tonight, widespread fog, mainly between 1 a.m. and 4 a.m., otherwise mostly cloudy with the low around 47 with calm wind. And to wrap up the week on Friday, a 20% chance of showers before 10 a.m., areas of fog before 7 a.m., otherwise mostly cloudy with the high near 65 with calm winds. And then on Friday night, mostly cloudy with a high around 50, west winds around 5 miles an hour, becoming calm in the evening. So there's the weather. That's my story. I'm sticking to it. Born on this day, on June the 25th, 1952, I'm going to dedicate my first part of my show to the hazel-eyed queen down in Salem, Oregon. 26 years ago, we were on a road trip. I ended up having a heart attack. And this lady saved my life. Her name is Linda, and she is having her birthday today. So let's all send out some positive vibes to Linda E. And just so you to know, Linda, I appreciate you, I celebrate you, and I honor you, because if you hadn't done what you did 26 years ago, I wouldn't be here today doing what I do. I love you, my friend, and a happy, happy birthday. So this first set goes out to the hazel-eyed queen.
2: Robin Hood and Little John walking through the forest, laughing back and forth at what the other has to say. Reminiscing this and that and having such a good time. Oodle-lolly, oodle-lolly, golly, what a day. Never ever thinking there was danger in the water they were drinking, they just guzzled it down. Never dreaming that a scheming sheriff and his posse was watching them and gathering around. Robin Hood and Little John running through the forest, jumping fences, dodging trees and trying to get away. Contemplating nothing but escape.

A little bit of heaven, 102.7 and 103.1 KRNN Juneau, where the music's good in the hood here on this 25th day of June, 2026, and we were just celebrating the Hazel-Eyed Queen's birthday with that first set of music. And we just heard from the Loving Spoonful off the hums of the Loving Spoonful, Summer in the City. We had War off the anthology album, L.A. Sunshine. Before that, we had the Young Rascals off the Groovin' album doing grooving. We had War again off the Best of War with Summer. And we started off that set with Roger Miller doing O.D.Lally from Robin Hood. Yes. Okay. Happy birthday, Hazel-Eyed Queen down in Salem, Oregon, from Juneau, Alaska, and the multitude of thousands that are tuned in this morning. Bless y'all. It's a great day to be alive. Okay, as we're moving along, now on a sad note, I'm sorry to pass along here that yesterday, David Clayton Thomas, the lead singer of Blood, Sweat, and Tears, passed away at the age of 84. And as I was listening to the news, I actually was reading about this, so I grabbed together a three-set song set for David Clayton Thomas. And I'm sure you're going to be hearing a lot of music from Blood, Sweat, and Tears as our fellow music hosts jump in and find out about this along with yourselves. But this set is in the memory of the man, the myth, the legend. 84 years of age. Man, I got to see those guys in 1967 when I was a sophomore in high school. Yeah. How far back does that go? Well, as we're moving along, this goes out in memory of David Clayton Thomas.

Lord have mercy. So long, David. It was a wonderful experience having you with all your great music and lyrics and everything else you gave us over all the years. David Clayton Thomas, may you forever be in peace. Amen. Okay, friends and neighbors and lovers of life, we just heard a triple shot from Blood, Sweat, and Tears, whose lead singer and guitar player and one of the founding members passed away yesterday. And we had You've Made Me So Very Happy off their greatest, God Bless the Child. And we started it off, When I Die. Well, I'll tell you what, when I die, it's over and done. The last song will have been played, but not yet. It is 10:40 here in the Jeff Brown Recording Studio. Looking outside my million-dollar view, it's a five-cruise ship day today, and the flags are limply hanging over on the flagpole at the Jack. There's dozens and dozens of people walking around downtown checking out all the cool things. Mount Roberts Tram is still not in operating condition at this time. I also was at the Whale this past weekend, and that sucker never turned on. I sat there for about a half an hour, and I was watching these four little boys. Okay, I got to share the story with you. And I'm not being a, you know, complainer or a nagger. But as I was sitting there, I was waiting for this Whale to start shooting water. And people would come over and ask me, hey, when's the Whale start? I go, well, you know, they're working on it. So after 30 minutes, I decided, okay, I'm getting out of here. I'm tired of waiting for the Whale to start spewing. Well, these three kids ride up on their bicycles, and they got backpacks. So they take off their backpacks, they put on swim goggles, and they have snorkels in their mouths. And at the Whale, there is a little pool outside the other pool. It's like a floating water river that goes around the Whale. And it says clearly, do not enter pool. And here's these three boys in their snorkels and their masks swimming around the Whale in this thing. And these people came up and they started going off. You need to call the police on these. I said, you know what? Touch that water. You need to go give those kids a hug, man, because they definitely got some spunk in them. That's for sure. We just need a little more peace in our time. That's what we need.

Hi, this is The Hype. I'm your host on Thursday afternoon Tidelines from 5 to 7 on 102.7 in Juneau. If you want to hear an eclectic mix running from bluegrass to funk and everything in between, listen in. I know you'll enjoy it.

We got time for one more? All right, come on. Give me some goobalooba on it, some goobalator. There you go. Yeah, goobalator on it. How do you know which way I swing until you see me at the bat? How do you know I call this home because that's where I hang my hat? How do you know how fast I drive till you're riding in my car? How do you know how far to go until you get too far?

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1: Great gobs of oogly googly. How do you know? Peter Wolf off the Cure for Loneliness album. Ricky D here with KRNN Juno, where the music's good in the hood. It's June the 25th, 2026. It is 10:56 straight up. And we just heard from Peter Wolf off of the Cure for Loneliness. How do you know? Now, that song was driving me nuts this week. I couldn't remember who did it or how it started, but it got into my head, and it took till yesterday. I was out weed whacking. So I'm out there, got a little traffic jam in front of our pad there at Twin Lakes, where they're diverting all the traffic when you're going to the big box stores and all the other stuff in Lemon Creek. So it is a traffic jam both ways. Nobody's moving anywhere. Here I am with my big hat on, and I'm out there weed whacking away, and all of a sudden it hit me. How do you know? And I turned around and I was laughing at, and a couple of people were looking at me, and I had to sit down the weed whacker and go right down, how do you know? So that way I could put in the set today. Yeah, just getting older, you know, sometimes isn't all peaches and cream. And before Peter Wolf, we had Trooper off the Knock 'Em Dead Kid album, We're Here for a Good Time. And that one goes out to my friend Connie Rome. And Connie turned me on that song back in 1976. And I've liked that song forever and ever. We had Delbert McClinton off the Cost of Living, I Had a Real Good Time. And we started the set off with Eddie Money off the Best of Eddie Money, Peace in Our Time. And I hope we get to see that in our time. You know, I don't know about the rest of you, if you ever watch the evening news or news anywhere or what. But yesterday I was watching the news. I like tuning in at 5 o'clock. And all of a sudden they're over in Europe and they're at the Eiffel Tower. It's 103 degrees at the Eiffel Tower. They got it shut down because it's too hot. They're cutting off serving alcohol to people in a couple of countries over in Spain because it's 104. And I'm thinking, man, we are sitting here at 58 degrees, and I love it. So the rest of the country are either flooding down in the Midwest. We got earthquakes going on all around the world. Yesterday, Venezuela, man, they just got slammed down on the coast off of Oregon. They had a 5.8, and we had probably 20 yesterday. And it's nothing to get freaked out about. It's just the earth saying, hey, man, you need to take better care of me. So with that being said, I'm ready to go a different direction, and I want you to come along with me. May I have this next dance, if you would, please?

0: You're listening to KTOO's Tlingit Word of the Week. This week's word comes from Kakuanish George Davis. And the word this week is tan.
1: Tan.
0: That means sea lion. And here is a sentence.
1: Tan each cut a.
0: The sea lion sits on the submerged boulder. Let's hear it again.
1: Tan.
0: Sea lion. Gunash Cheese to Hune Lance Twitchell, Gold Belt Heritage Foundation, and the University of Alaska Southeast for this audio.
2: Kahuan Ish, George Davis was Tukden Tan and the child of a Tsagwe Di man. 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As someone who fished a lot and spent time on the land, he knew Tlingit place names all over the area, and he learned many stories and advanced ways of speaking.
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3: Goodness cheese! Ricky D here with KRNN Juno. Hope you're enjoying the show this morning, wherever you might be at, and my voice is falling into your head, and you can hear all the noises in there with me. Hope you're having a great day out your way. It's a great day to get out and do some ARCs, and those are acts of random kindness. And I promise you, you do one, it's going to change somebody's life in a big way, including your own. Do it, forget about it, and keep moving forwards. We heard from the Easy Beats off the Definite Anthology album, Friday on My Mind. We had the Blues Magoos off the Kaleidoscope Comedium album doing We Ain't Got Nothing Yet. We had the Electric Prunes off the Rhino High Five album, I Had Too Much to Dream Last Night. We had Kenny Rogers and the First Edition off the Greatest Hits. Just dropped in to see what condition my condition is in. And that was off the soundtrack of The Big Lebowski. And we started off the set with the Rolling Stones off the Goat Head Soup album, Dancing with Mr. D. And that be me, Ricky D. Well, I have so many different people tuned in today from around the world, not the space station, but Sister Kate down in New Mexico sent me a little message saying it was 104 at her house. And then we got the Hanson brothers, got Steve up in Wasilla. Good morning, bro. Got Michael Brown over in Sitka. Mr. B, good morning to you. Got my friend Cheryl down in Clue Elm. Good afternoon. Got my friend Cruz Fulton, one of the coolest dudes I know, down in Valencia, California, where it's probably pushing 100 down there. Happy day to you, Cruz. And tell your mom I said hi. It's like a message center here. So everybody and anybody that tuned in today, thank you. We appreciate you. We celebrate you. And we honor you here at Public Radio, because without you and your funds, we'd be off the air. After all those big cuts we took, thank you all for stepping up and making it a little easier. We're not over that hump, but I guarantee you, without you, we wouldn't be here. So I'm going to dedicate this next song to anybody and everybody that's somewhere hot and you're ready to cool down and have an ice cream cone.
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The Juno World Affairs Council invites you to Spy Pilot, Francis Gary Powers, the U-2 Incident, and a Controversial Cold War Legacy with Francis Gary Powers Jr., an author whose CIA pilot father was famously shot down over the Soviet Union in the 1960s, sparking an international incident and eventually a Steven Spielberg movie. 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

This 4th of July, KTOO wants to thank you in person. After losing federal funding this year, your financial support kept us whole while we chart our path forward. We are so grateful. Stop by the KTOO building during the parade for free root beer floats and the opportunity to chat with our staff and board. Again, that's root beer floats on us during the 4th of July parade at KTOO. We'll see you there.

KRNN Juno with Ricky D and Throwback Thursday. It is June the 25th, the Hazel-Eyed Queen's birthday down in Salem, Oregon, and we're celebrating that today. And it is also just a beautiful day in our neighborhood. It's 58 degrees. It's overcast. Got a nice breeze going on. We have 5 tour ships visiting with us today. We have 3 in right now and a couple more are coming. And we just have thousands of people that are going to be enjoying the capital city on this balmy day. We just had a week of just great weather this past week. Now, being a rainforest, we need a little wetness to keep all this stuff green and the pollen and the dirt down. So we had the birds doing 8 Miles High off the Fifth Dimension album. We had Freddie King off his Getting Ready album, Going Down, and that went out to the Jacuzzi Queen out the road. We also know her as the Bubble Queen. And before that, we had Jan and Dean off the Popsicle album, doing Popsicle. Van Halen off the Van Halen album, I'm Your Ice Cream Man. We had the Super Supremes off the Happy Summer Songs for Super Kids doing Do You Know the Ice Cream Man? Well, I do know the Ice Cream Man. The Ice Cream Man is Tony Kangs, man. He is known in this community as the Music Man and the Ice Cream Man. So, T-Man, if you're tuned in, we love you, brother. And before that, we had Shel Silverstein off Where the Sidewalk Ends doing 18 Flavors. And that set went out to my friend and your friend, Jeff Brown, out the road. We love you, Jeff. Have a great day, my friend. Okay, we're going to keep moving along on this set and get a few more songs in before we're out of time. Hope you're having a great day. Appreciate you tuning in. Let's get on with it.

0: This 4th of July, KTOO wants to thank you in person. After losing federal funding this year, your financial support kept us whole while we chart our path forward. We are so grateful. Stop by the KTOO building during the parade for free root beer floats and the opportunity to chat with our staff and board. Again, that's root beer floats on us during the 4th of July parade at KTOO. We'll see you there.
1: 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I'm your host on Thursday afternoon Tidelines from 5 to 7 on 102.7 in Juneau. 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

0: A little bit of heaven, 102.7 KRNN Juno, where the music's been good in the hood here this morning with Ricky D and Throwback Thursday. We just heard from Buddy Holly and the Crickets doing Rave On. We had the Hollies off the Distant Light album doing Long Cool Woman in a Black Dress. We had Shocking Blue at Home album doing Venus. We had the Zombies off Begin Here album, She's Not There. We had the Yardbirds off the Little Games album doing Little Games. We had the Big Brother and the Holding Company with Janis Joplin on lead vocal off the Piece of My Heart album doing Down on Me. Jefferson Airplane off the Heuristic Pillow album doing White Rabbit. We had the Birds off the Fifth Dimension album doing 8 Miles High. And that's my story, and I'm sticking to it, my friends and neighbors and lovers of life. Well, it is 54 degrees. We have a sucker hole right now that just opened up downtown, and that's when it is completely cloudy, and all of a sudden this hole opens up, and the sun just blasts you for a little while, and then it closes back up, and then it dumps rain on you. Well, it's not going to do that today, hopefully. So no matter where you go, there you are. It is time to say goodbye. I'm just going to get out of here. I'll be back on Saturday for my monthly blues show. I slid in last Saturday and did the summer solstice show, and nobody really knew about it. So have a great day out your way. I love y'all. No matter where you go, there you are. Praise life. Namaste. Here's Beale Street Caravan.
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3: And I'm Kevin Cubbins.
1: This week on Beale Street Caravan, Memphis pays its respects to the guitar that changed the world as local favorites take the stage in memory of Scotty Moore.
3: Beale Street Caravan contributor William Lee Ellis will also be joining us to discuss the deep connection between religion and the blues.
1: That's all coming up right now on Beale Street Caravan.
3: Hi, Pat.
1: Hey, Kevin.
3: You hear that?
1: I hear it.
3: That's Scotty Moore we're listening to, performing perhaps the most well-known guitar riff in music history. The iconic musician passed away this past June, while Beale Street Caravan was on production hiatus.
1: Sam Phillips recognized Scotty Moore's musical gifts early on, and he introduced him to an unknown Memphis vocalist, suggesting that they play together. Now, can you imagine Sam Phillips suggesting that you play with someone?
3: Any suggestion from Sam Phillips would be received as a command.
1: Well, they in turn recruited bassist Bill Black.
3: That trio entered Sam Phillips' recording studio on July 5th, 1954. They recorded That's All Right, Mama, and the rest, as they say, was history. Groundbreaking, revolutionary, hip-shaking history.
1: Scotty Moore was just 22 years old that day. He went on to accompany Elvis for most of Elvis's early career, certainly for the most prolific years, playing on Good Rockin' Tonight, Heartbreak Hotel, Mystery Train, Blue Suede Shoes, Hound Dog, just to name a few hits.
3: Memphians celebrated their hero's life and legacy with the program you're about to hear, featuring John Paul Keith and appearances from Will Tucker, Sun Records drummer J.M. Van Eaton, and Sam Phillips' son, Jerry Phillips.
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at Birkendall, ladies and gentlemen.

Okay, here we go. I'll just go.

Sean Thorne on the drums, ladies and gentlemen. How about it for him?

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1: We'll be right back with more music, but first we're going to turn it over to Beale Street Caravan contributor William Lee Ellis as he explores the deep connection between religion and the blues.

0: Blues and gospel. To some, these two genres of music are as compatible as good is to evil, as God is to old Gooseberry himself, Satan. If you play the blues, after all, you'd likely have a hellhound on your trail and be walking with the devil side by side. If instead you sing gospel, well, you'd more likely seek favor with the Lord and expect to join that heavenly band. To quote legendary bluesman Son House, "I can't hold God in one hand and the devil in the other one. Them two guys don't get along altogether too well." Blues and gospel, then, would seem to be the most polarizing forms of music to come out of the African-American experience. Where gospel promises an afterlife, blues affirms the here and now. Where gospel submits to a higher power, blues relies on one's own wits. Where gospel nurtures community, blues threatens those very bonds. Even a bluesman such as Texas singer-guitarist J.T. Funny Paper Smith recognized the spiritual ruin that a blues life could bring upon a person when he sang in Fool's Blues, "You know, this must have been the devil I'm serving. I know it ain't Jesus Christ. All I ask him is to save me, and looks like he's trying to take my life." Let's listen to Funny Paper lay out his dilemma from 1931, Fool's Blues.
1: "You know, until 6 months ago, I hadn't prayed a prayer since God knows when. Until 6 months ago, people

0: Indeed, most bluesmen tell similar tales when it came to the disapproval they faced from family and community in pursuing the sinful path of a blues musician. Bobby Bland, one of the most popular rhythm and blues singers of the 50s and 60s, has said of his upbringing in rural Rosemark, Tennessee, quote, "I liked blues, but that was a no-no. You had to play spirituals, be in at 9 o'clock, and every Thursday night we had a prayer meeting," end quote. Listen to Barrelhouse piano master Big Joe Deskin relate how his father, a preacher, frowned on his son playing the blues. Then listen to how easily Deskin slips out of the blues into gospel without missing a beat.
1: My dad was a God, and God, he hated blues and boogie woogie. And he was a fire, hellfire, and brimstone preacher. And he wanted to make one out of me. I said, "Oh, Lord, you're going the wrong way, Dad. I'm a blues man." I said that to myself, I didn't say to him. So I played a song that he always loved. "Be not dismayed, whatever you do. God will take care of you." So all the kids was out, and they said, "You gonna play the piano?" I said, "No, I'm gonna tell my dad that I'm kind of sick and I ain't going in today up to church. I'll be able to play, but you guys got to let me know when he's getting on that bus, and then when you do that, I know exactly what to do." So the little man said, "Why ain't you guys a dad? Look, I don't feel so good. I don't want to go to church today." "All right, you stay home, but don't you get on that piano and play no blues or no boogie woogie." Now, I thought, when he leaves, he ain't gonna know that. So when he got on the bus, now he never forgets that umbrella. I don't know why he done that, and he don't know, he just say he forgot it. And I was in there playing, like this.

0: look and see an old man. Man, that old man beat me so bad, and I caught hold to that whip. It was a bull whip. He had cut it off short, whipping the cows with. And I was holding, said, "Turn that whip loose, boy." I said, "Dad, you remember Bessie that you cut across the head when she wouldn't do what you told her to do?" "Yes, I remember that." I said, "You ever see her anymore?" "No." And I turned it loose. I was gone. And I got that whooping that day, man.
1: While one might assume, then, that the secular and sacred sides of African-American musical life, as heard in blues and gospel, were exclusive choices, historically the relationship between the two has been far from black and white. Their intertwined legacies, as we shall see, have created a dialogue, sometimes hostile, sometimes welcoming, and always musical. Just as God needs the devil, so too does gospel need the blues. At times, in fact, they felt more like kissing cousins than bitter rivals. Blues and gospel, to quote author James T. Cone, have each reflected the unifying power of song in the struggle for black survival. Over the next 9 weeks, we'll look not at how different blues is from gospel, but how closely the two have coexisted, a shared history of identity and the triumph of the African-American spirit. We'll examine some of their common roots and traits, hear from street corner evangelists, look into those bluesmen who became preachers and the rare preacher who became a bluesman, and witness the ultimate merger of the two, as heard in soul music. For now, we'll leave you with this sentiment by Sonny Boy Williamson, who was so distraught over a love gone bad, only the devil could be to blame. And for such a bold assertion, only the blues could give proper solace.

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1: Bill Street Caravan is also supported by awards from the Memphis Convention and Visitors Bureau, the Tennessee Arts Commission, Arts Memphis, and Tennessee Tourism. 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The soundtrack of America was made in Tennessee.
0: We're back, and for those of you just tuning in, this week, Bill Street Caravan celebrates the life and legacy of Scotty Moore.
1: The guitar that changed the world.
0: That's exactly what they called him. Scotty Moore passed away this past June while we were on production hiatus. Memphis musicians, however, gathered to remember him with this beautiful tribute show, which we weren't able to bring to you until right now at the start of our 21st season on the public airwaves.
1: We're going to take a minute here to sit down with the organizer of the show, John Paul Keith, who's no stranger to our audience. John Paul Keith is a recurring contributor to our program, as well as being a bedrock contributor to the Memphis music scene on stage and in the studio.
0: Also joining us is recording artist Will Tucker, who portrays Scotty Moore in the unreleased television series The Million Dollar Quartet. They just wrapped up production here in Memphis last month, and the show is slated to air on CMT in March of 2017.
2: People can argue about what was the first rock and roll record, but nobody argues about what the first rockabilly record was. And that was That's All Right, Mama, Elvis Presley. And there's only three musicians on that track: Elvis Presley on acoustic guitar, Bill Black on upright bass, and Scotty Moore on electric guitar. And the electric guitar is the primary melodic instrument on the track, and it's the only solo instrument on the track, and it is the defining sound of that track, and it was completely original. It was a mixture of Chet Atkins style, Merle Travis style, but with this Memphis blues influence and this stank. There's no other word for it. He just had that Memphis stank on it.

0: And that is the sound of rockabilly guitar, and that literally changed the world because that was imitated ad infinitum.
1: Yeah, so many early electric guitar players picked up on Scotty's playing from those early Elvis records, and you know, I think one of the most famous quotes that goes around is Keith Richards pretty much attributes Scotty Moore for being the reason he wanted to play guitar, that he wanted to be Scotty when everyone else wanted to be Elvis.
0: There's another Keith Richards quote actually in relation to the Scotty and that and the first trio there with Bill and Elvis, which is the quote is a band's limitations is where they get their sound. And the fact that they didn't have a drummer and he covered the whole spectrum rhythmically and harmonically and put this flash in it where, you know, where he needed it and this energy, and he just stepped up to the plate and came up with a way to cover all of that. And then, you know, he was adapted as they went along and they added drums and they added different things. He totally rolled with the flow, but that initial sound really that launched the, you know, all these other imitators. He's really one of the formal building blocks of rock and roll guitar playing.
2: It also defined the Sun sound to some extent.
0: Oh, yeah. And there's an interesting thing about the sound. One of the things that people associate with Sun and the Sun sound, the real defining characteristic of most people's mind is the slapback echo, which Sam Phillips developed with a tape machine in the studio. But there were no devices to do that live. So Scotty got wind of this amplifier that was made for Chet Atkins, and so Scotty Moore ordered two of them. And basically, it was a Tweed Bassman with a consumer-grade tape recorder bolted into the back of it and wired into the amp, and it was able to get that slapback echo in a live setting. And so he ordered two of them, one of them for him to play through and the other for Elvis to sing through. So on the first tours, when those guys are driving around in a couple of cars, that, you know, Elvis is singing through a Tweed guitar amp. You know, it must have sounded like total punk rock, you know.
2: There was this successful run on Broadway of the musical Million Dollar Quartet, and it's now being turned into a television show. And Will, you're very involved.
1: I had the amazing honor and privilege to portray Scotty Moore in the show Million Dollar Quartet that is scheduled now to be coming this March on CMT. And as a Memphis Music, Scotty Moore, Sun Records fan, just a complete dream come true to be part of that. I wasn't really formally an actor, still am not, but...
2: No, I think you're a professional, you know, now.
1: Yeah, well,
0: yeah. Once you've been paid for it, you're a professional.
1: All right, so as a pro actor, yeah, right. But it was an incredible thing to be able to do, and I'm pretty excited about what the show could do because I know it's gauged to pan out and appeal to a younger audience as well as the diehard fans that have been here all along for it, and I think that it could really help the history of Memphis music gain more identity with that music and realize its importance in everything we even hear today, you know. So I agree with you that there is a new resurgence of interest in a lot of the early Elvis stuff and the Sun Memphis music history, and this is just going to help to continue to reinforce that.
0: Yeah, that's one of the things I'm excited about with the show. The average age of these actors in this thing is probably 19, 20 years old, which is right because that's the age those guys were at the time. But being around these young guys that's on set and stuff, because I was involved in a couple of things too and got to meet the guys, and it struck me, it's like when this thing airs, you know, it's going to expose an entire generation of young people that have never heard of Sun Records, have no idea what any of that is, and if a fraction of a percent of them are as affected by it as I was when I first heard it, it's going to change their lives. And some of them are going to start making records in a few years, you know. So anything that exposes that music to a wider audience is cool.
2: Will, are you playing live on the program?
1: About 50-50. The way that's going to run is on the scenes when we're in the studio, the playing should be, and of course I don't get the final say, but from what I've heard, the playing should be live. We recorded it live and we did the scenes in the studio.
2: How did you prepare for the part?
1: Yeah, the moment I even had the idea that I was in the running to get the part, I went home and just started, went from being a fan to being a super fan, just living and breathing it as much as possible.
0: That's how
1: to
0: you
1: it.
0: Got the part.
1: I went out and bought Scotty's book, which was really awesome, the Aboard the Mystery Train. And went and read the book to learn everything about Scotty I could. And big shout out to scottymoore.net, which I'm
2: That's
1: sure
2: a great site,
1: is
2: yeah.
1: such a great site.
2: Gosh.
1: And yeah, just started woodshedding, living and breathing it, and trying to embody it. And for me, it was kind of exciting because when you're coming up as a musician, you always have so many influences. And you always are trying to ride the line of, okay, how much can I pull from them without being accused of, like, copying them? But for once, you can finally say, no, it's okay. Now you need to be as close as possible to it. And so I got really excited to finally do that and not have to hold back.
2: Did Scotty play with thumb picks and finger picks, or did he play just bare
1: fingers? Yeah, he played with one thumb pick and the rest of his fingers bare, from what I've been able to uncover from research. And so
0: I think sometimes he may have held the thumb pick like a flat pick sometimes. I've seen him
1: make
0: a strumming kind of thing.
1: And heavier strumming.
0: Yeah, but yeah, he did the thumb pick thing, as far as I know.
2: So, John Paul, this tribute show was your idea, right?
0: I wanted to do something. I think some other folks thought of to do something as well. But I offered to make, you know, to host it, and asked Will to come play, since he plays Scotty in the show. And we also had our buddy Brad Burkadahl, who's been on Beale Street Caravan before. We had him come down because he knows all the Scotty stuff, because he played Scotty in Walk the Line.
2: Yeah.
0: So
2: there's a really special moment during the show where Jerry Lee Lewis's original drummer, J.M. Van Eaton, gets on stage, and he's joined with Jerry Phillips, son of Sam Phillips.
0: I've been lucky enough to get to know Jerry Phillips and the Phillips family a little bit, and so when we were going to do this thing, I had to invite them, Jerry and his daughter Hallie, and they were kind enough to come in, and Jerry came up and sat in with us, and it's just a treat. You know, there wouldn't be an Elvis Presley without Scotty Moore, but there also wouldn't be an Elvis Presley, of course, without Sam Phillips, and to have his son Jerry there sort of participating in it and rocking out with us, and with JM, who was the drummer on so much of that Sun stuff, even besides the Jerry Lee stuff, is just a thrill. So it was definitely an honor to have Jerry and JM there.
2: Guys, thanks for coming on the program.
0: Thanks
2: for letting us be a part of this special night.
1: Total pleasure. Yes, sir.
2: Here's more from the Memphis tribute to Scotty Moore live on Beale Street Caravan. Well,

Bye.

0: Tucker, ladies and gentlemen. Will Tucker. Man.
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2: Here's more from the Memphis tribute to Scotty Moore.
0: Thank you all so much.

Jerry Dahl, Will Tucker, Earl Lowe, Preston Rumbaugh, Johnny Mack, Jerry Phillips, Hallie Phillips, Jane Van Eaton, Sean Zorn. Thank you guys so much.

0: Thank you so much.
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5: One of the great art galleries in the world is the Uffizi in Florence, Italy. Russian composer Peter Tchaikovsky spent lots of time in Florence, and he went to visit the Uffizi, but he came away empty. He wrote, "I must confess that painting, especially old painting, is completely beyond my understanding. It leaves me cold." From APM, American Public Media, this is Performance Today. I'm Valerie Kaler. Tchaikovsky had actually left the cold back home in Russia to soak up some of that Florentine sun, which he clearly found outside the Uffizi. We'll hear his warm regards from Italy. Tchaikovsky's Souvenir of Florence, on the way from Festival Mosaic. Also on the way, pianist Michelle Kahn plays a sonata by Florence Price. Right now, a couple preludes for solo piano by Price, played by Steinway artist, composer, and Florence Price scholar Karen Walwin.

Pianist Karen Walwyn played a piece called Wistful. That's the subtitle of the Prelude No. 4 by Florence Price. We also heard Prelude No. 3 right before that. Dr. Karen Walwyn has built a website dedicated to sharing the music and the history of Florence Price. There's an open call for musicians and scholars to submit their own Price performances and articles. FlorenceBeatricePrice@gmail.com if you have something you'd like to submit. From ABM, American Public Media, this is Performance Today. I'm Valerie Kaler, glad to have you along for today's musical adventures and discoveries. Let's start with Tchaikovsky, a composer who spent most of his life in St. Petersburg, Russia, a city so far north it gets only about 7 hours of sunlight every day in January. On the morning of January 15, 1890, the temperature in St. Petersburg was a brisk 15 degrees Fahrenheit. That morning, Tchaikovsky headed south for a warm weather vacation. He took a train to one of his favorite getaway cities. It was his 8th trip to Florence, Italy. He was so happy to see flowers blooming and to take long walks by the river. He wrote, quote, "The sun is shining in all its magnificence. I go out wearing nothing but a suit. A magical shift is finally happening to me." When Tchaikovsky finally got home to St. Petersburg, he turned those memories into music, a piece called Souvenirs of Florence. And here's an interesting part. You can hear the influence of Russian folk songs. Maybe a reminder that no matter where we go, we bring ourselves and our history along for the journey. Let's drop in on a concert during the annual Festival Mosaic in San Luis Obispo, California. Half a dozen musical friends playing the first movement of the string sextet Souvenir of Florence by Tchaikovsky.

0: When someone says in English they brought home a souvenir from their vacation, you might expect to see a physical object like a postcard or a keychain. But in French, a souvenir is more of a memory or intangible impression. So the French title of the string sextet by Tchaikovsky really suggests more of a remembrance of his lovely vacations in Florence, Italy. That was the string sextet Souvenir of Florence, written in 1890 by Tchaikovsky. We heard the opening movement from a concert during the annual Festival Mosaic in San Luis Obispo, California. Scott Yu and Eric Arvinder played violins, Maritza Banicek and Caitlin Lynch played violas, Robert Demain and Alexander Hirsch were the cellists. From the sound of Russian folk songs and Tchaikovsky's Postcard from Italy to the sound of the spiritual in a sonata by Florence Price. Pianist Michelle Kahn tells us more in just a minute. This is Performance Today from APM.
1: You're listening to KTOO's Tlingit Word of the Week. This week's word comes from Kakuan Ish George Davis. And the word this week is tan.
2: Tan.
1: That means sea lion. And here is a sentence.
2: Tan Ish cut a.
1: The sea lion sits on the submerged boulder. Let's hear it again.
2: Tan.
1: Sea lion. Gunash cheese to Hune Lance Twitchell, Gold Belt Heritage Foundation, and the University of Alaska Southeast for this audio.
3: Kahuan Ish, George Davis was Dakhtain Tan and the child of a Tsagwe Di man. He grew up in Qiq, Cake, Alaska, and learned to speak well because he would always bring traditional foods to the elders there. As someone who fished a lot and spent time on the land, he knew Tlingit place names all over the area, and he learned many stories and advanced ways of speaking.
1: And tune in next week for another Tlingit Word of the Week from KTOO.
0: It makes sense that classical composers grow up with their local folk songs and then quite often use those songs as inspiration for their own compositions. Franz Schubert used Austrian folk songs. Edvard Grieg wrote in the style of Norwegian folk tunes. Aaron Copland used Appalachian and cowboy songs. In the same way, African-American composer Florence Price grew up at the end of the 1800s, going to church. As a girl, she learned to sing spirituals, and later in life, those spirituals informed many of her compositions. We're about to hear a piano sonata that Florence Price wrote in 1932. Pianist Michelle Kahn says, yep, you can hear the influence of spirituals.
4: The spiritual is used more as inspiration, but not direct quotation. So you will actually hear, for instance, in the second movement of the piano sonata, that melody is going to be reminiscent of spirituals. But all of them are original melodies by Price.

There's that tune that Michelle Kahn was talking about. Sounds very much like it could be a spiritual, but it's all Florence Price. We'll hear that second movement again in just about 10 minutes. Pianist Michelle Kahn in concert at Spivey Hall in Morrow, Georgia, playing the Sonata in E minor by Florence Price.

0: Our acquisition of that recording made possible by the Walter and Emily Spivey Foundation. Florence Price wrote 300-some pieces of music over her lifetime, but her work has really only been coming to light over the past 15 years or so, thanks to pianist Michelle Kahn and other artists who champion her music. 20th-century composer Florence Price. 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In a moment, winter sky. 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
1: The Juno World Affairs Council invites you to Spy Pilot, Francis Gary Powers, the U2 Incident, and a Controversial Cold War Legacy with Francis Gary Powers Jr., an author whose CIA pilot father was famously shot down over the Soviet Union in the 1960s, sparking an international incident and eventually a Steven Spielberg movie. That's Thursday, June 25th at 5:15 p.m. at the KTOO studio. 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
2: Hi, this is Alex Solomon, KTOO's climate and environment reporter. I'm moderating a panel discussion and audience Q&A about Juno's glacial outburst flood at Thunder Mountain Middle School on June 30th at 6 p.m., and I'd love to see you there. Panelists will include scientists, engineers, and public safety officials. Hear about the latest science and how officials are planning to protect Valley neighborhoods, and get your questions answered. Join us at Thunder Mountain Middle School on June 30th at 6 p.m. For more details, go to ktoo.org.
0: Since 2021, British conductor Nicholas Collin has been spending a lot of time in Finland. That's when he became chief conductor of the Finnish Radio Symphony Orchestra, the first ever non-Finn to hold that post. He particularly enjoys getting outdoors there, loves to spend time in nature. Collin says in Finland, there's a sense of power in the solitude of nature. Conducting, he says, is both an extremely solitary profession, hotel rooms, studying scores, and extremely social. You're working with dozens of folks and performing in front of thousands. He says that as a conductor, he tries to always keep in mind that the orchestra is a group of individuals. But at a certain point, he has to say, I want to do this in a certain way. Will you come with me? Success, he says, is when you know that they're with you, that you're together. Let's hear Nicholas Collin together with the Finnish Radio Symphony Orchestra in music by Finnish composer Kaija Saariaho, Winter Sky.

0: Ciel d'hiver, which translates to winter sky, written by Finnish composer Kaija Saariaho. That performance from the Musiikkitalo, the Helsinki Music Center, home to both the Helsinki Philharmonic and the Finnish Radio Symphony Orchestra. We just heard the RSO with conductor Nicholas Collin in a concert from this past December in honor of Finnish Independence Day. 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
2: This 4th of July, KTOO wants to thank you in person. After losing federal funding this year, your financial support kept us whole while we chart our path forward. We are so grateful. 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Again, that's root beer floats on us during the 4th of July parade at KTOO. We'll see you there.
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0: When you see the name Bryce Dessner, some people are going to think of the rock band The National and say, oh yeah, he's their guitarist, right? And some other folks will say, oh, you mean the classical guitarist and Yale-trained composer. And they're both correct.
1: Maybe for the classical music audience, it's surprising to see someone like me who plays in a band that's somewhat known. But I'm very happy to have all of this music in my life.
0: From APM, American Public Media, this is Performance Today. I'm Valerie Kaler. Coming up, the classical side of Bryce Dessner. We'll visit Sweden for a pandemic-born piece written for conductor Semyon Bychkov, Mari, by Bryce Dessner, ahead this hour.

2024 was a big year for Russian cellist Anastasia Kobakina. She made her debut at the BBC Proms in London, won an Opus Classic Award in Germany and the Leonard Bernstein Award in the U.S. She also released her first album for Sony Classical in 2024, Venice. Here's a taste, the Largo from a cello concerto by Venetian composer Antonio Vivaldi.

Cellist Anastasia Kobakina with that Largo by Vivaldi. Later this year, she'll premiere a new concerto by Bryce Dessner, a Dessner piece written for Semyon Bychkov ahead this hour. From APM American Public Media, this is Performance Today, taking you to concerts around the world and beyond. I'm Valerie Kaler. Space is where we'll begin, with astronomical music inspired by the total solar eclipse in April of 2024. The Path of Totality passed directly over Rochester, New York, the home of the chamber ensemble 5x5 and of the Rochester Museum and Science Center. They collaborated on a multimedia program held just a few months ahead of the solar event. Eclipse-inspired compositions performed by 5x5 in the RMSC's Strasbourg Planetarium with immersive visuals projected above and around. 5x5 commissioned several pieces to mark the moment, including the one we'll hear next by composer Jessica Meyer. One of her favorite places as a kid was the Vanderbilt Planetarium in Long Island. She said she loved being enveloped by the hugeness of the screen and the depth of the sounds while hearing about how our world exists within the universe. When she found out that her piece commemorating the solar eclipse would be premiered in an actual planetarium, she was over the moon. Here's 5x5 with Jessica Meyer's In the Path of Totality, which she says outlines the actual process of an eclipse from anticipation to afterglow.

In the Path of Totality, music written to commemorate the total solar eclipse of April 2024. That performance, which was the world premiere, by the way, was at the Strassenburg Planetarium inside the Rochester Museum and Science Center in Rochester, New York. It was commissioned and performed by the ensemble 5x5. Their name is a riff off some old two-way radio jargon. When one station checked in with another, you'd report the status of the signal in two ways: strength on a scale of 1 to 5 and clarity on a scale of 1 to 5. So if somebody said, "I read you 5x5, that meant they were coming in loud and clear. There are actually 6 members of the group 5x5. Laura Lentz, flute and artistic director. Marcy Bacon plays the clarinet. Ken Luke, electric guitar. Eric Polinick is the bassist. And Hyun Jun plays piano. And Mark Webster is the AV artist and executive director. Rochester-based ensemble 5x5.

in a moment. That's dedication for you. You're listening to Performance Today from APM. American composer Bryce Dessner is now based in France on the Basque Coast. He lives just a couple minutes away from conductor Semyon Bishkov. During the pandemic lockdown, the neighbors didn't see each other for several months. Dessner had been musing a lot on the impermanence of things, things we imagine to be eternal. He said, quote, "An orchestra can sometimes seem like the most lasting form of performance. Every major city has an orchestra, and the masterpieces they perform seem like eternal pillars of our culture. But what if those orchestras never played again? What if these great works of art became but mere echoes, gradually fading in our memory?" That felt all too real during the pandemic, when concerts were canceled all around the world. Dessner took long walks through the Basque countryside, the mountains and the forests, and he thought about how the memory of music and how it combines with whatever we're experiencing now changes our recollections and conjures new sounds, something entirely original. He wondered if Semyon Bishkov felt the same way. He imagined Bishkov in his own solitude walking in the forest and thinking of all the music he'd known. Bryce Dessner dedicated the piece we're about to hear to Semyon Bishkov, his neighbor on the Basque coast of France. It's called Mari, after the Basque goddess of the forest. Bishkov conducts the Royal Stockholm Philharmonic Orchestra.

Semyon Bychkov conducted the Royal Stockholm Philharmonic Orchestra in a piece written for him by Bryce Dessner, Mari, named for the Basque goddess of the forest. Dessner and Bychkov live just a couple minutes from each other on the Basque coast of France.

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3: Hi, this is Alex Solomon, KTOO's climate and environment reporter. 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
0: In classical music, we sometimes talk about a fugue. Broadly speaking, it's like a round. One voice sings a tune, another voice comes in with the same tune a little later, and they overlap in a way that makes sense to your ear. You add more voices, and they all interweave in complex but meaningful ways. Which brings us to this.

In the last decade of his life, J.S. Bach worked on a vast exploration of the fugue, a huge piece called The Art of the Fugue, seeing just how far he could go. He wrote a very simple theme and 14 wildly inventive fugues around that theme, but he never finished the final section of the piece. Maybe he died before finishing. Another opinion is that Bach did finish the fugue, but the final manuscript was lost. Other scholars believe that he intentionally left it unfinished as a sort of musical puzzle for other musicians to complete the fugue in their own way. The mystery may never be solved, but that has not stopped musicians from playing the piece. Let's drop in on a concert during the Skinny Atlas Festival in the town of Skinny Atlas, New York. The Danish String Quartet playing their arrangement of the final unfinished section. Contrapuntis 14 from The Art of the Fugue by J.S. Bach.

0: If that sounded like the viola was not finished with the final phrase, that's because the piece itself appears to have been left unfinished. That version for string quartet honors exactly what Bach left on the page, with the final notes played by just the viola seeming to trail off and leave an ending unspoken. That's the Kontrapunktus 14 from The Art of the Fugue by Bach. The Danish string quartet performed their own arrangement in concert during the Skinny Atlas Festival in Skinny Atlas, New York. 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Approvals based on revenue, not credit, and funds available in a day at getrevenued.com. I'm Valerie Kaler. 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
1: This 4th of July, KTOO wants to thank you in person. After losing federal funding this year, your financial support kept us whole while we chart our path forward. We are so grateful. Stop by the KTOO building during the parade for free root beer floats and the opportunity to chat with our staff and board. Again, that's root beer floats on us during the 4th of July parade at KTOO. We'll see you there.
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Hello and welcome to Classical Guitar Alive. I'm Tony Morris. Classical Guitar Alive is broadcast thanks to the generous support of the Augustine Foundation and the Kadosky Family Fund and Charles and Taco Parker and by Augustine Strings, makers of classical guitar strings since 1947. And thanks to a gift in loving memory of Adam Bratcher. Thanks for joining me. We'll hear music by Scarlatti, Vivaldi, Brazilian composer Egberto Gismonti, and more. We'll start with a sonata in D minor by Scarlatti, performed by the Eden Stell Duo.

The Edenstell Duo opened this week's edition of Classical Guitar Alive with Scarlatti's Sonata in D Minor, Kirkpatrick Listing 141. Angel Romero has a dual career as a guitarist and conductor. We'll hear him in his soloist role. He's joined by the Academy of St. Martin in the Fields, directed by Iona Brown, in Vivaldi's L'Estro Armonico Concerto No. 6 in A Minor.

Ángel Romero and the Academy of St. Martin in the Fields, directed by Iona Brown, in Vivaldi's L'Estro Armonico Concerto No. 6 in A minor. This is Ferdinand Robay's Sonata for Viola and Guitar. Michael Kolk is the guitarist, with violist Laurence Cayala.

Michael Kolk and Laurence Ayala in Ferdinand Robay's Sonata for Viola and Guitar. You're listening to Classical Guitar Alive. I'm Tony Morris. We're featuring some of the best recent releases this week. These are three pieces by guitarist and composer Franco Trentin.

Three pieces by guitarist and composer Franco Trentin. We'll close this week's edition of Classical Guitar Alive with a piece titled Seven Rings by Egberto Gismonti. It's performed by the Brasil guitar duo.

0: Closing this week's edition of Classical Guitar Alive, we just heard Sete Anéis, or Seven Rings, by Egberto Gismonti, performed by the Brazil Guitar Duo. 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I'm Tony Morris. 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
1: 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I'm Robin Hilton. I'm here with Tiny Desk editor Lars Gottrich.
2: Oh, wow.
1: Yeah. What do you think of this? You liking what you're hearing here?
2: I mean, I wasn't expecting that kind of introduction.
1: Well, listen, we're going to talk about our picks for the best new tracks of the week on this episode. But I had to start the show off with this.
2: Okay, why?
1: So this past week was the 30th anniversary of Odelay.
2: Okay. Yeah, I feel like there are a lot of crucial albums in my teenage years that are turning 30 this year, and I'm just like, oh, man.
1: Yeah, so this is the first single, Where It's At, from Odelay, the Beck album. Came out on June 18th, 1996. What were you doing, Lars?
2: I would have been in middle school. Yeah, probably would have been in sixth grade,
1: yeah.
2: Maybe seventh grade, something like that.
1: Were you remotely aware of this?
2: Not until maybe like a year or two later, because that's the way radio kind of worked those days, where songs could be on the radio for like 2 or 3 years and it wasn't a big deal.
1: Yeah. Were you listening to 99X?
2: 1,000%.
1: Yeah, so that's where I heard this song. So it came out on my birthday, May 28th, 1996. I remember exactly where I was, what I was doing. I was in my car. I was driving down, what was the street? Westlake Drive in Athens, Georgia.
2: Yeah,
1: a road
2: know
1: you
2: it.
1: Probably know. I was listening to 99X. This song came on, and I just thought, what is this? Oh, my God.